0: 94 minutes, non-stop music variety on River 9.9 and iHeart. Ilya, this morning we're in the Petments Direct River Rover. Where you're going to find us is South Street. Very special. Looking forward to this. The PGA Australian Senior Open kicking off October 2 to 4, City Golf Club Toowoomba. Weather is set perfect for the golfing coming up in the next week. Now, when you're going to this next lady's place, probably a good idea to bring a bottle of wine.
1: So I was like heating up pasta from the night before in the kitchen on the frying pan. We were eating on the patio, talking about life and family. And then he wanted to sing with me a song by Creedence Clearwater Revival, Midnight Special. So I was playing it on the piano and he started to sing. And I was like, oh my gosh, Bradley, your voice. I was blown away by him. I mean, he sings from his soul. He sings from his gut. And when he sings, he's a storyteller. And I was just so moved by his passion.
0: I'm hearing singing. I'm not hearing about flowers or that bottle of wine. Great collaborations. Bradley Cooper, Gaga, River.

0: There's your 94 minutes non-stop music at the City Golf Club Toowoomba. PGA Australian Senior Open kicking off October 2 to 4, and great to see you back. Andrew Humble is the Golf General Manager. Mate, it's been a long time, a long wait.
1: Very long wait.
0: Everything's looking perfect. I mean, it's spring, obviously, but everything's looking perfect. Is everything set?
1: 95% set. There's always something that we haven't got 100% yet, but by tomorrow we'll be ready to go.
0: Well, I checked your forecast. That is looking spot on.
1: Yes.
0: So we brought the forecast.
1: That's very good.
0: So what are we looking at? How big is the tournament this year?
1: Oh, the tournament's great. We take 120 professionals from all around the world. And when I say around the world, they've come from America, Japan. We've got New Zealand, South Africa, England, Australia, obviously. And we even the guys from Asia come down and played as well. So out of that 120, we started with 165 nominations. And after the pre-qualifying for the last five spots yesterday, we're stuck at 120.
0: Mate, the grounds are looking pristine. The weather is set. What are we expecting in terms of crowd? I mean, you've got a long weekend.
1: We do have a long weekend. The date was set a long time ago, and I'm pretty sure we didn't realise it was going to be the NRL Grand Final on Sunday, but we have a party sorted for that as well.
0: I see.
1: Crowds, again, because this event has not been played, the Australian Senior Open, it hasn't been played since about 14 years ago. It's sort of back new on the tour. Getting a few little things right for on the course, but the course, by all reports from the players, it is spectacular at the moment. Fantastic.
0: Right. Andrew, I'll let you get back to it. Thanks for the chat.
1: No worries at all.
0: River 949 is live and local. We're here through until midday. Come and say g'day.
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0: No surprise, really. The fallout from the interest rate hike is really causing a stir. We'll head to the River newsroom in just a moment. And the NRL pre-game entertainment, wouldn't you know, has been leaked. We'll get to that in a few minutes' time. We are live in the Petmints Direct River over the PGA Australian Senior Open. Kicks off Friday, October 2 to 4 at the City Golf Club Toowoomba. Next 15 minutes, a 90s song inspired by 70s rockers Thin Lizzy and Big Yellow Taxi reheated from Joni Mitchell. The Cannon Crows. Give it a crack. Vanessa Carlton.
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16: In Greenslopes, emergency roadworks, Cornwall Street, southbound left lane of the Pacific Motorway on-ramp, a breakdown through Darra, Acantha Street, southbound above the Ipswich Motorway. In Richlands, emergency roadworks, Boundary Road eastbound between Archfield Road and Bobcat Avenue. Traffic control currently in place through there as well. Still got some delays, Mount Lindsay Highway, Boronia Heights, M1 northbound Slacks Creek. Another Year 1 class is now available for 2027 at St Bonaventure's College Flagstone. Google Flagstone's only Catholic prep to Year 12 school. If you spot anything on the roads, give us a call on 38131 949. Glenall Grove, another check in an hour on River 949.
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17: Hi, I'm Phoebe Humphrey. Anthony Albanese has taken a stab at the Coalition for opposing cost-saving measures in Parliament. It follows the opposition calling on the federal government to rein in spending following yesterday's interest rate rise. But the PM says the Coalition has pushed back on measures, including the over-65s private health insurance rebate.
18: You can't say we want more savings and then oppose every saving which is put forward.
17: Three people have been charged in Sydney over an alleged mistaken identity murder in the city's south earlier this month. 23-year-old Marco Tapia was killed during a home invasion on September 1. Two men in their 20s and a 16-year-old boy will face court today. Donald Trump is rejecting calls to work with China on AI safety. The US president says he doesn't want to work with Xi Jinping on governing the technology, claiming it would make it harder for American companies to get ahead. He also admits he doesn't want to, quote, mix it up.
19: A lot of people say, let's do it together with China, but then they're going to be able to immediately gain access to things that we know that they don't know.
17: It comes as Anthropic has warned investors that its AI could pose existential risks to humanity due to unpredictable behaviour. That includes concealing or manipulating information and resisting to shut down. And the NRL Grand Final entertainment will reportedly begin with a tribute to Jai Arrow. The Rabbitohs star will complete a lap of honour after being forced to medically retire due to MND. It's not known just yet who will perform during the pre-game entertainment on Sunday.
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17: In sport, it was the AFL's worst-kept secret, but now the Lions have confirmed that Lachie Neale is on the move. He informed Brisbane bosses this morning that he will exercise his rights as an unrestricted free agent. The dual Brownlow medalist is expected to join Collingwood on a three-year deal. And Newcastle's Phoenix Crossland says he will support his teammates ahead of Sunday's grand final against the Roosters. After being ruled out, the Knight handed a four-match ban for a hip-drop tackle on Nathan Cleary.
20: As soon as I walk out of this building, my focus goes to Newcastle Knights and winning this grand final.
17: That's the latest news and sport.
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0: Mostly sunny today, 21 degrees in Toowoomba. Heading for tops in Ipswich today, looking at around 25 degrees. Partly cloudy over the next few days as we head towards Friday. Looking good October 2nd for the start of the PGA Australian Senior Open. That kicks off at the City Golf Club. That is looking great, 29 for Ipswich. And the forecast here looking stunning, 26 degrees. At the moment in the Lockyer Valley, got 23. Rathbay Sambley, 21. 18 degrees, feels like Stanthorpe's 12 degrees. On the way, next 15 minutes as we broadcast live from City Golf Club Toowoomba. A 90s song inspired by 70s rockers Thin Lizzy, Sabrina Carpenter, Counting Crows, Vanessa Carlton, reheating Joni Mitchell, River.

0: River 949 is live and local. We're in the Petmans Direct River Rover. The PGA Australian Senior Open is back in Toowoomba at the City Golf Club. A man who's got a bit of insight into the course, I reckon running parts of the PGA over 11 years, might help. Andy Rogers. Mate, you know the course pretty well.
1: Look, I don't think I've played here a lot, but obviously I've been up here and run maybe 7 or 8 of the pro-ams they had. Came up last week and had a little pre-look, but I've been here quite a few times.
0: Talking to Andrew earlier, now the scene is set. It's October 2 to 4. Weather is stunning. It's spring. What can we expect?
1: Look, I think you'll expect some good golf. I say a lot of the guys have played the pro-am here, so they know the course. You've got a pretty strong field. If the wind stays down a little bit, the course looks in really good condition. The putting green out there is superb, so hopefully you'll see some good scores.
0: Okay, so is there anything that we should know about the tournament? Any tips for the players?
1: Tips for the players? Well, go as low as you can, probably. But look, it's always tough. There's 120 players, and 50 and ties make the last day. So you've got your Marquees, your Stoltzes, and your seniors, and we've got Michal Pearce, New Zealand Open winner, playing, which is good to see. Those goals guys don't think about cuts, but the rest of us down the bottom end are just hoping we can make the Sunday.
0: Good to see you, Andy. I'll let you maybe have a bit of a practice session.
1: You're a gentleman. Thank you very much.
0: Thanks, Andy. We're live and local through until midday. River 949.

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8: I'm Shane Newman, federal member for Blair. The Albanese government is focusing on real cost of living change, like delivering another tax cut for all workers. And around 3 million workers are getting a pay rise. Authorised by Shane Newman to the Terrace North Ipswich.
0: Tee up a great day out at the Australian Senior Open City Golf Club Toowoomba this Friday to Sunday.
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great excuse on a Wednesday. Beautiful weather. Out of the studio, out of that aircon, into the aircon-like Toowoomba forecast. 21 today, feeling nice for the event that's coming up that a lot of people are talking about, the Australian Senior Open, back in the city for the first time since 2012. International players from as far as the US, New Zealand, right across Australia, making their way here October 2 to 4, and they've got some great things to look forward to. Massage therapy on the putting green. Not while they're playing, of course. October 2 to 4, the PGA Australian Senior Open. Come along if you can. Weather's going to be perfect. Rate this song for $1,000. 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

0: Well, the one thing on everyone's lips, I don't want to say, but I will, interest rates. We'll get the latest in the River News on the way. Don't forget the Australian PGA Senior Open kicks off October 2 to 4 at the City Golf Club in Toowoomba. Get your latest news on the way, and Barry standing by with this song. What does that song have in common with this? Grab your thinking cap. He'll explain shortly. It's Rivers, 10 from then.
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13: Got a fire to look out for. Greenslopes Logan Road at Tui Avenue, a breakdown Ipswich Motorway westbound around Progress Road through Wacol, and a breakdown University Road at Clump Road through Upper Mount Gravatt. Reports of a crash Ipswich Road, Granard Road, Rock Lee, one as well, M1 northbound to George Street through Beanley, and emergency roadworks in Richlands for Boundary Road eastbound around Archerfield Road and Bobcat Avenue. 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Glenall Grove, another check in an hour on River 949.
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15: Hi, I'm Phoebe Humphrey. Anthony Albanese has denied his government has acted contradictory when it comes to inflation. It comes as the Coalition has slammed Labor for putting the blame of high inflation on the war in Iran. The PM says it has had flow-on effects on home soil, including at the Bowser.
16: The war in the Middle East has had an impact, and people can't just dismiss that, and I don't agree that there's a contradiction.
15: Headline inflation rose from 3.5% to 4% in the year to August. Underlying inflation remains steady at 3.6%. Meantime, the Chamber of Commerce and Industry says more small businesses are at risk of going under thanks to the latest interest rate hike. The Reserve Bank lifted the cash rate to 4.6% yesterday, a 15-year high. The Chamber's Andrew McKellar telling Seven, one-third have already considered closing their doors in the past 12 months.
2: We know that small businesses around the country are already under extreme pressure. They've been facing rising costs throughout the year. They're really struggling with cash flow and profitability, just making a go of it.
15: The Greens could have a new federal party leader as early as today. David Shoebridge, Sarah Hanson-Young and Maureen Faruqi all putting their hat in the ring for the top job after Larissa Waters stepped down due to illness. And Aussie travellers are flocking to Asian airlines for their overseas travel to avoid the Middle East. New data reveals bookings for June to September saw triple-digit increases for airlines that fly through China and Malaysia.
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15: In sport, Lachie Neal looks officially set to be joining the Black and White Army. The Lions Premiership player and two-time Brownlow medalist has informed Brisbane that he wishes to depart as an unrestricted free agent. He is all but likely to join Collingwood on a three-year deal after 186 games for the Lions. And Roosters players are remaining confident Connor Watson will be cleared to play in Sunday's NRL Grand Final. The hooker is set to visit an independent neurologist tomorrow in a bid to be given the green light for the decider after failing his HIA last week. That's the latest news and sport. You got

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2: River 949, weather.
3: Wow, second month of spring starts tomorrow. Nights are still relatively cool. Single figures around Ipswich Lockyer Valley for the next couple of nights. Lovely days, a little bit of cloud, no showers in sight. Wind's going to kick up tomorrow Friday from the northeast at about 15 to 20 kilometres an hour. Keep an eye on the fires just in case. Up the valley, Harlan is on 22 right now. 22 at White Rock and 21 at Plainland.
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3: 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We call these One Name Wonders. Artists who drop their surname. Like the girl born in Texas in the Newkirk household. Newkirk. Sounds like you should be on Hogan's Heroes.
5: I know nothing. Nothing.
3: She's coming up after the lady who ditched Ciccone and stunned us this week at the VMAs.
6: First of all, I would like to thank my fingers because I can always count on them.
3: Nyak, nyak, nyak. Thanks, Madonna.

0: We played 10 of them. Artists who only use the one name. And quite often it's got nothing to do with their actual real name. Isn't that right, Gordon Sumner?
1: The clean version is it's a nickname I was given at school by someone who had a sense of humour. I used to wear these pullovers, I think you call them here, with stripes on, like a bumblebee with black and yellow, and I looked like a bumblebee.
0: Oh, bumblebee, Sting, I get it. One of his best.

0: Shakira, Ripple. Great example of what we're doing here at River 949. 10 one-name wonders. Kept it simple. Shakira. Unlike this guy. Got a bit confusing. Johnny Diesel in the Injectors. I think it was Johnny Diesel. Then it was Diesel. What's he prefer?
1: Oh, look, you know, I love being called Mark. When people, like, say it out in an audience, like, Mark, you know, I'll instantly reply, like, oh, look really? And see who it is.
0: Oh, sorry, Mark Lazotte. You'll always be Diesel to me. He's on the way. I'm gonna make you believe. And the Adkins lady. We could have had it all. Here comes Adele. Rivers 10 from then.
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3: 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Some careers lasted 10 seconds. 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

0: there a more famous one-name wonder than Mr. Bono? 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Oh, look, we can be a bit flippant about artists and their names, but wow, the last couple of weeks, we did witness something very powerful.
1: I don't think there's anything wrong with changing my name. Honestly, I never intended to take over Dolly.

0: Speculated that I did it so I could inherit her massive music catalog. The real reason I made this decision was because of something Dolly said to me while she was still alive. She didn't want me to spend my whole life living under the labels of Billy Ray Cyrus's daughter or Disney child star. She wanted me to one day completely break free from my past and prove myself through my own name and my own music. That's why I decided to change my name immediately after she was gone. But I only changed the name I use for work. I'm not using Dolly's passing to gain anything for myself. I'm fulfilling her final wish.
1: Yes, Dolly's goddaughter, forever known now as just Miley. Miss Kilcher and Mr. Rogers Nelson, the purple one, they're going to help us wrap it up soon. Rivers 10 from then. One name, one.

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6: Leftovers again for lunch today? Geez, are they still all right? Anyway, at least the music's good. It's another 10 from there on River 949. If I could tell.

0: an album, Throwing Copper, live. Kind of stuff you only get on River 949. Blame Game continues today. Latest inflation figures out, sadly. Headline inflation has jumped. Philip Lowe, he ran the Reserve Bank for a long time. He says federal government has got to stop spending money or our inflation interest rate nightmare is going to continue. Albo says it's all the Middle East's fault. Who do you believe? Maybe your bank account. River News, a couple of minutes away. Then Hinksy with the best music variety. Reach down your hand in your pocket. First time we heard from Rob Thomas. It's been a long day. And the latest, Teddy Swims. Take River anywhere you go. 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
11: Doing fine at the moment for the Ipswich motorway from Wakehall through to Rocklea, the Centenary at speed from Springfield through to Jindalee. Western Freeway looking fine, Indooroopilly and Toowong. Hassle-free for the Logan motorway, Mount Lindsay Highway a little busy through Boronia Heights. M1 northbound slows up through Logan Home and Slacks Creek. Whenever you're working near power lines, plan ahead, use a spotter and look up and live. 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If you spot anything on the roads, give us a call on 3813 1949. Glenall Grove, another check in an hour on River 949.
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12: Hi, it's Harrison Preeb. David Shoebridge has been elected as the new leader of the Greens, replacing Larissa Waters. Shoebridge defeating fellow New South Wales Senator Maureen Faruqi and South Australian Senator Sarah Hanson-Young. Inflation has jumped again, climbing from 3.5% in the year to July to 4% in the year to August. A surge in fuel prices driving the increase, while underlying inflation was steady at 3.6%. The jury in the trial of alleged double murderer Beau Lamar Condon are set to visit the Sydney house where the alleged killings took place. The former police officer accused of shooting Jesse Baird and Luke Davies in 2024. The visit is expected to take place early next month and will aim to highlight relevant areas of forensic evidence in the home. US President Donald Trump believes artificial artificial intelligence firms can self-regulate. That's despite growing pressure for independent oversight following multiple breaches, including of Australian government websites. AI law expert Kevin Frazier has told TW News voluntary safeguards have failed.
13: That is not an approach that adheres to the rule of law, nor is it an approach that's been effective. We've seen that these AI incidents keep occurring, and we keep hearing reports about internal testing gone wrong. Clearly, there's a need for federal government intervention.
12: And one of the largest studies of screen time reveals it's impacting child development. Research from a Canadian university finding a high use of tech activities like gaming and social media can affect language development, emotional regulation, and academic achievement.
2: Elders Real Estate Ipswich. Residential sales and property management. There's an Elders for that. River 949, your sport now.
12: Lions Triple Premiership star Lachie Neale is departing the AFL club. The 33-year-old informing Brisbane he'll exercise his rights as an unrestricted free agent. The Roosters are sweating on Connor Watson being available for the grand final against the Newcastle Knights after failing an HIA last week. And Sophie Molyneux's been named in the Aussie squad for the upcoming ODI series against Bangladesh and New Zealand, despite concerns over a hip injury.
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2: River 949, weather.
17: Staying partly cloudy for the afternoon. Tomorrow, first day of October, 27 and partly cloudy. Friday, sunny and 29. Then the long weekend, around 30 degrees, should be partly cloudy and maybe a shower or two on Monday. 23 degrees in Ipswich at the moment. A beetle got his Hollywood Walk of Fame star. It was today in 1988. More on that after Teddy Swims at River 949.

Teddy Swims at River 949 playing the best music variety this afternoon. It was today in 1988 that John Lennon was posthumously awarded his star on the Hollywood Walk of Fame, quite fittingly in front of the Capitol Records Tower. Let's celebrate John Lennon with Nobody Told Me at River 949.

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13: Doing fine at the moment for the Ipswich motorway from Wakehall through to Rocklea, the Centenary at speed from Springfield through to Jindalee. Western Freeway looking fine, Indooroopilly and Toowong. Hassle-free for the Logan motorway, Mount Lindsay Highway a little busy through Boronia Heights. M1 northbound slows up through Logan Home and Slacks Creek. Whenever you're working near power lines, plan ahead, use a spotter and look up and live. 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If you spot anything on the roads, give us a call on 3813 1949. Glenall Grove, another check in an hour on River 949.
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0: 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We saw the interest rates go up yesterday. And apparently inflation's up today. More on that with the news in just a sec. Then after Michael Jackson, the new song that got noticed because of TikTok. River 949.
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11: River 949 traffic.
12: In Logan Lee, got a breakdown Logan Motorway westbound at the Kingston Road on ramp, a breakdown through Jindalee for the Centenary Highway southbound at Cinnamon Road, a crash in Heathwood, Johnson Road at Stapleton Road, in 8 Mile Plains, a crash for the Gateway southbound at Logan Road, crash in Rochdale South, Rochdale Road near Underwood Road, and a crash in Logan Home, Leawarra Drive, also a crash in Slacks Creek, Noogerley Road around Murray's Road, one through Daisy Hill for Chatswood Road to John Paul Drive. 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If you spot anything on the roads, give us a call on 38131949. Glenall Grove, another chair can now are on River 949.
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13: Hi, Harrison Preem with a check of the latest. The Greens have named David Shoebridge as their new leader. It comes after Larissa Waters resigned this week due to health issues. She says it's been an honour to serve.
14: I'm really proud of how the team has worked together over the last 16 months, and I'm proud that our party is polling higher than ever before amidst the surge to the right wing.
13: Well, the Treasurer is blaming the war in the Middle East for the latest surge in inflation. While underlying inflation was steady, headline inflation rose from 3.5% in July to 4% in August. Jim Chalmers says the biggest contributor was the rise in petrol prices.
15: As you can see in these numbers, which confirm beyond any doubt that the main reason why inflation in annual headline terms went from the middle threes to four is because of the extra pressure from the re-escalation of the war in the Middle East.
13: In other news, Aussies are being warned to steer clear of parts of Thailand following deadly flooding. DFAT has updated advice on the Smart Traveller website, advising travellers to exercise a high degree of caution. The Thai government approved more than $170 million Australian dollars in emergency funding for the disaster. And six Australian universities have been ranked in the top 100 in the world. The University of Melbourne top of the list at 34 in this year's Times Higher Education Rankings. University of Sydney came in at 53, followed by Monash Uni and the University of Queensland.
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13: A legion of Newcastle fans have turned out to watch the Knights train ahead of Sunday's NRL Grand Final against the Roosters. Harrison Graham is preparing to replace suspended hooker Phoenix Crossland, telling Seven he's ready to roll up the sleeves.
16: He's been a massive part of our team all year. He's been our best player and he epitomises what the Knights player is. And I've got big shoes to fill and I want to do him proud and the team proud.
13: And Nick Cox has re-signed with the Bombers, inking a new four-year deal, keeping him at the AFL club until at least the end of 2031.
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2: River 949 weather.
0: Bit of cloud around this afternoon. Should be partly cloudy again for the 1st of October tomorrow with 27 degrees. Friday, sunny with 29 degrees. Then the long weekend should be partly cloudy and temps around 29, 30 degrees and the possibility of a shower on Monday. Tempest City, it's a brand new song. You've been saying you like it. Not just on TikTok, but also at River 949's music panel. We'll play it for you after this. Michael Jackson's Black or White at River 949, the best music variety.

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Ilya is going to be broadcasting live this Sunday, middle of the long weekend, from 10 to 1 at Willowbank Raceway with your chance to win a GMSV Silverado with Llewellyn Motors and Queensland Raceway. This is going to be exciting. So make sure you get ready to join Ilya on Sunday. He'll have more details over the next couple of days. 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
8: In Logan Lee, got a breakdown Logan Motorway westbound at the Kingston Road on-ramp, a breakdown through Jindalee for the Centenary Highway southbound at Cinnamon Road, a crash in Heathwood, Johnson Road at Stapleton Road, in 8 Mile Plains, a crash for the Gateway southbound at Logan Road, crash in Rochdale South, Rochdale Road near Underwood Road, and a crash in Logan Home, Leawarra Drive, also a crash in Slacks Creek, Nugeley Road around Murray's Road, one through Daisy Hill for Chatswood Road to John Paul Drive. The Anaconda School Holiday Sale is now on. 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

0: It's the only place you get the best music variety this afternoon. 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Inflation's up as well. More details in the news in just a sec. Then the Spin Doctors, and after that, a song about having a bad day at River 949.
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10: Traffic on the Western Freeways under speed through Indooroopilly, and it has started to build for Logan Motorway traffic through Ellen Grove towards the Ipswich Motorway and on the Ipswich Motorway through Gales. 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There's the Queensland we love and the one we fear, and it takes an unwavering resilience to call both home. 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It's Carol Park. Another update soon on River 949.
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12: Afternoon, I'm Harrison Preeb. The Greens have a new leader, David Shoebridge, taking over after Larissa Waters stepped down earlier this week. She says she wants to focus on her health as she continues managing chronic kidney disease, while Shoebridge says he wants the Greens to take the fight up to the far right and win back voters who've drifted away from Labor.
13: We know that One Nation didn't create itself. It's the classic post turtle. Sits on a post. You know it didn't get there itself. You wonder what it's doing there. Labor has created the circumstances for One Nation.
12: The conflict in the Middle East continues to pile pressure on our already struggling Aussie economy. The latest inflation data showing headline inflation rose from 3.5% in the year to July to 4% in the year to August. High and rising fuel prices largely behind the jump. Well, a warning that the AI race between America and China could come at the expense of public safety. US President Donald Trump reckons artificial intelligence companies can police themselves. Despite a series of breaches, including an Australian government website, AI law expert Kevin Frazier has told DW News companies don't want to hand their rivals an advantage.
14: The argument being made there is if it's not a US company that leads on developing safer AI tools, then we will see China outrace the United States and perhaps deploy tools that are not reflective of Western values.
12: And the Independent Planning Commission has today approved the largest coal mining expansion in New South Wales history. The HVO mines in the Hunter Valley can now continue through until at least 2045.
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12: And our old grand final fever has swept Newcastle with thousands packing out an open training session. The Knights preparing for their first decider since 2001 against the Roosters. Injured halfback Dylan Brown has told Seven the support is unreal.
2: Throughout the weekend there's already who knows how many, probably over 10,000. They've been waiting a long time, so there's no surprises really.
12: And Lions star Lachie Neale officially on the move. The two-time Brownlow winner expected to join Collingwood.
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9: Get ready for the summer heat and humidity with aircon from Mr. Stoves.
3: River 949, weather.
0: Partly cloudy for the afternoon. Tomorrow, very similar weather with 27 degrees. Friday, sunny with 29. Then the long weekend, mostly sunny with temps around 29, 30 degrees.
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0: Tickets to Cirque du Soleil's Cousa at their very last show. We'll do that this afternoon. We'll give you a chance to win a hamper from Kennedy RV and Secret Sound. $12,950. We are so close to a jackpot of $13,000. Will you stop that? At 5, we'll find out at River 949, plus the best music variety after the Spin Doctors. 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

0: 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Oh no, this year's gone so quickly, isn't it? 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
8: Traffic on the Western Freeways under speed through Indooroopilly, and it has started to build for Logan Motorway traffic through Ellen Grove towards the Ipswich Motorway and on the Ipswich Motorway through Gales. Once you get through to Goodner, it's a really good run onto both the Cunningham, the Warraga highways, and also onto Brisbane Road. There's the Queensland we love and the one we fear, and it takes an unwavering resilience to call both home. Suncorp Insurance, resilience never rests. It's Carol Park. Another update soon on River 949.
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0: best music variety while you work at a Ribbon Island Foot on Hinksey with your live and local drive home. There has been an accident through Gales this afternoon on the Ipswich Motorway heading westbound, causing some delays back onto the Logan Motorway as well. We'll get more details of traffic in just a second at Ribbon Island Foot on. Then the Aussie band, named after the sound a guitar makes at Ribbon Island Foot on.
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12: 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There is heavy traffic for the Western Freeway through Indooroopilly, Fig Tree Pocket, congestion on the Ipswich Motorway as you're approaching Blunder Road, and then through Gales. Traffic has started to build up now for Centenary Highway southbound at Springfield Lakes Boulevard, and it is on the heavy side for Ipswich Rosewood Road and the Cunningham Highway interchange. 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It's Carol Park. Another update soon on River 949.
1: Rugs, rugs, rugs. 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

0: line. You can call up any time on 3813 1949. We heard there was an accident through Gales on the Ipswich motorway heading westbound a little earlier this afternoon. Still some delays in that area. We'll check in with traffic, get the latest in just a sec. We're going to take you on a bit of a location hunt for the chance at a hamper from Kennedy RV. We'll get to that soon. Also, Roxette, Passenger, and the song with the film clip back in 1988 that people loved these days might be the one that goes, is that appropriate? It's all coming up with the best music variety at River 949.
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5: A little bit of traffic queuing up at Ipswich Rosewood Road at the Cunningham Highway. It is under speed for Centenary Highway with congestion at Springfield Lakes Boulevard, and Western Freeways also very slow from Toowong to Fig Tree Pocket. Ipswich Motorway, that is slowing up towards Blunder Road. Then it's slow merging with Logan Motorway traffic through Gales. But from there, a good run onto Brisbane Road. Whenever you're working near power lines, plan ahead, use a spotter and look up and live. For more power line safety tips, visit energex.com.au. It's Carol Park. More traffic in 15 on River 949's Live and Local Drive Home.
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13: Afternoon, I'm Harrison Preeve. The Coalition fears that households will be pushed to the brink by the recent rate hike and rising inflation. Headline inflation today climbing to 4%, while underlying inflation remains steady at 3.6%. Shadow Minister Michael McCormack has told News 24 that families can't keep absorbing the higher costs.
14: $31,000 a year, that's the average mortgage holder has to find additionally to pay along with higher gas prices, higher electricity prices, higher fuel costs, and not to mention groceries.
13: Federal Greens have a new leader, David Shoebridge, taking the top job following Larissa Waters' resignation. She says she needs to focus on managing her chronic kidney condition.
15: And it's with great sadness that I'm not able to continue in that role due to my health getting worse. I hope to be okay, but I need to look after myself to do that.
13: Other news this afternoon, fresh concerns raised over the safety at Sydney Airport. New reports have linked a string of air traffic incidents to staffing shortages and fatigue. The largest coal mining expansion in New South Wales history has just been given the green light from the Independent Planning Commission. The HVO mines in the Hunter Valley will see more than 700 million tonnes of coal extracted at the site until at least 2045. And briefly, it seems Aussies are embracing electric vehicles to offset the rising costs of petrol, with one sold every 100 seconds.
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13: The leading players in the NRL and NRLW will be named at the Dally M's tonight. Penrith's Nathan Cleary, the hot tip for the men's award, but he won't be in attendance as he recovers from leg surgery. Manchester City's been found guilty of 100-plus charges of Premier League financial breaches and could be stripped of three EPL titles. It's after an independent panel found City systematically broke the league's rules for almost a decade. And in NBL, the Sydney Kings to take to the court tonight against the Brisbane Bullets. And that's the latest in news and sport.
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6: River 949. Weather.
0: Should be a mostly clear night tonight. Partly cloudy tomorrow with 27 degrees. Friday, sunny and 29. Then the long weekend looks like partly cloudy weather with tops around 29, 30 degrees.
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0: A hamper from Kennedy RV as we go everywhere soon here at River 949. We've also got tickets to the very final show of Cooza by Cirque du Soleil and $12,950 with the Secret Sound. There is so much happening this afternoon and all for free, which is good considering everything we know. We heard the news there. River 949, the best music variety with Roxette.

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3: Still got that slow run for traffic on the Western Freeway to Wong to Fig Tree Pocket. There is slow traffic Ipswich Motorway towards Blunder Road, then through Gales merging with Logan Motorway. It's under speed from Forest Lake to Parkinson on the Logan Motorway heading east, and some build-up for Centenary Highway southbound at Springfield Lakes Boulevard. Spotlight's over $30 million clearance sale is on now. Hurry into Spotlight while stocks last. Exclusions and T's and C's apply. Sale ends Tuesday, 6th October 2026. It's Carroll Park, more traffic in 15 on River 949's Live and Local Drive Home.
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0: through Gales this afternoon on the Ipswich Motorway heading westbound. I believe due to an accident earlier. We'll check in with traffic, get more on that in a sec here at River 949. Hinksie and your live and local drive home.
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0: Lee in Regency Downs. 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
4: Tambourine.
0: Clearly you've been there.
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4: Very nice, very scenic up there.
0: Absolutely, and the wineries are pretty good. Witches Falls is one of my favourites.
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6: There's quite a bit of traffic queued up on Ipswich Rosewood Road southbound at the Cunningham Highway interchange now, and still got traffic queuing up Centenary Highway southbound at Springfield Lakes Boulevard. Forest Lake to Parkinson traffic is under speed on the Logan Motorway. Western Freeway is a slow run through Indooroopilly to Fig Tree Pocket, and traffic on the Ipswich Motorway is slowing up towards Blunder Road as well as approaching Gales. 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It's Carol Park. More traffic in 15 on River 949's live and local drive home.
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0: Now, if you're looking for a great family day out this weekend, head to the Wounded Heroes Cup Flyball Racing at the Ipswich Showgrounds. It's on this Saturday and Sunday from 8:30 a.m. You can watch Australia's fastest and most excited dogs race head-to-head in the ultimate flyball showdown. 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

0: 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I'll tell you about that with the entertainment news coming up at Ribbon 949.
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3: Traffic's still very heavy on the Western Freeway through Indooroopilly, Fig Tree Pocket, with delays on the Ipswich Motorway towards Blunder Road, then through Gales. Centenary Highway, some southbound build-up at Springfield Lakes Boulevard. It's also a little slow as you're coming through Darra towards Sumner. And there's traffic easing now, Ipswich Rosewood Road and the Cunningham. Take back dinner time with HelloFresh. 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It's Carol Park. More traffic in 15 on River 949's Live and Local Drive Home.

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0: Apparently it's going to be re-edited into short-form video content for social media thanks to artificial intelligence. Fremantle, the production company behind the TV show, it's a new partnership with some other TV platform, and it's going to use AI to clip up the storylines that we know and love in Neighbours for mobile and social first audiences. The first one involves Margot Robbie's character. I don't remember what, Donna Friedman, that's who she played. So apparently you'll be able to subscribe to this for about $30 a week. Then sometime in spring, so in the next couple of months, we're going to see these short form Neighbours dramas. So we're going back to Ramsey Street.
3: Everybody needs good neighbours.
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5: Best ride. Traffic is still very slow on the Western Freeway from Toowong to Victory Pocket, and there's quite a bit of traffic queued up now for Centenary Highway southbound at Springfield Leakes Boulevard, with slow traffic on the Ipswich Motorway at Bulunda Road and then through Gales. The good news is that earlier congestion for Ipswich Rosewood Road and the Cunningham Highway interchange has thinned out quickly. The Nissan X-Trail Hybrid e-Power two-wheel drive is here, starting from $45,990. 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Another check in 15 minutes on River 949 and the iHeart app.
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7: Afternoon, Harrison Preeb. The Treasurer denies he's trying to shift the blame for Australia's inflation. It comes as headline inflation surges from 3.5% in July to 4% in August. Jim Chalmers says rising petrol prices caused by the war in the Middle East was the biggest factor.
8: It is clear and self-evident that the war in the Middle East is putting substantial upward pressure on inflation here in Australia and indeed around the world. I don't think any objective observer could contest that after today's figures.
7: David Shoebridge has been elected as the new leader of the Greens, replacing Larissa Waters. Shoebridge defeating fellow New South Wales Senator Maureen Faruqi and South Australian Senator Sarah Hanson-Young. While passengers are being assured Sydney Airport remains safe despite a string of recent near misses, staffing shortages and fatigue have been linked to recent air traffic incidents. Federal Transport Minister Catherine King has told Seven they're working to reduce the pressure.
9: Aviation remains safe in Australia and Sydney Airport remains safe. We've got fantastic air traffic controllers there who we know are working under some pressure, and we need to alleviate that as best we can.
7: Environmental concerns haven't deterred the Independent Planning Commission, the government agency, approving the largest continuation of mining in New South Wales history. It means the HVO mines in the Hunter Valley can continue to export coal until at least 2045. And Aussie parents are warned over the dangers of e-scooters. New research revealing more than a quarter of injured riders were under the age of 16.
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7: The Roosters sweating on Connor Watson being available for Sunday's NRL Grand Final against Newcastle. The star hooker is set to see an independent neurologist tomorrow in a bid to be cleared for the decider after failing an HIA. And controversy at the Store Gift, with this year's men's winner stripped of the title after testing positive to ADHD medication. Adelaide med student Olafemi Komolafi handed a 12-month ban and forced to hand back his $40,000 in winnings. The 21-year-old says he took the medication medication to help him concentrate, not knowing it was banned.
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6: River 949, weather.
0: Should be mostly clear tonight, down to 6 degrees with a top of 27 and partly cloudy tomorrow. Friday, sunny, 7 to 29. Then over the long weekend, should be partly cloudy with 29 or 30 degrees.
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0: This is your last chance to win the cash before we jackpot it to $13,000. It'll mean tomorrow morning with Marnie and Campo a brand new clue for this. 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
2: Oh, close to $13,000. We have $12,950 for you to win this afternoon. If this doesn't go off today, $13,000 and a brand new clue in the morning with Marnie and Campo. Blanche at West Ipswich, this secret sound, what is it?
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2: 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Debbie at Fernvale, here it is. What's the secret sound?
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8: Traffic hasn't started easing yet on the Western Freeway. It's still built up from Toowong to Fig Tree Pocket and delays on the Ipswich motorway at Blunder Road, then through Gale. Still built up for Centenary Highway southbound at Springfield Lakes Boulevard and a little slow northbound as you're approaching the bridge at Jindalee. Logan Motorway looks like it's starting to improve from Forest Lake through to Parkinson. 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It's Carroll Park. 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

0: 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There is an avoid smoke warning through Newchum and surrounding areas this afternoon. This is from a fire burning near Child Street and Old Ipswich Road. Fire crews are on site, so just be aware of that. Also, through Murphy's Creek, there is also advice for a bushfire around there, thick smoke affecting Murphy's Creek. That's towards 15 Mile Road. We'll keep you updated as the afternoon goes on. If you see anything anytime, you can let us know, 3813 1949. Another piece of the Olympics jigsaw puzzle, which is the logo, has been revealed. Joel Dry will have more with the Nine News headlines next at River 949.
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3: Traffic on the Western Freeway has been pretty thick this afternoon. From Toowong through to Fig Tree Pocket is still very heavy. Quite a bit of traffic for Centenary Highway built up southbound at Springfield Lakes Boulevard and on the Ipswich Motorway through Gales westbound. But Ipswich Motorway is now easing at Blunder Road, and it's also improving for the Logan Motorway, Forest Lake to Parkinson. Just finished cramming road trip essentials into the bag. Nice. Bag lifting muscle ache? That's one for Panadol Extra. Always read the label and follow the directions for use. Incorrect use could be harmful. It's Carol Park, another check in 15 minutes on River 949 and the iHeart app.
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0: Let's check in with Nine News. And Joel, there was a big Olympics announcement today.
13: Yeah, for the biggest piece of infrastructure, we now know who the preferred builder for the Olympics Stadium is. We'll tell you all about them and when the thing will actually start being built. And sticking with Olympics, the 2032 emblem is very slowly taking shape. A couple of Queensland sporting legends drafted in today to reveal the next piece.
0: Now, there was more inflation pain confirmed today.
13: A day after the RBA raised interest rates, largely because of inflation, we get new figures showing the inflation rate has jumped to a four-month high. That obviously increases the chances of another hike this year. But oddly, there could be some slight good news amongst the numbers. Also tonight, Queensland Police out in force busting drivers on beaches for unlicensed and drink driving. Alarming new details released about near misses at our busiest airports. Jai Arrow to be honoured at the NRL Grand Final in a bit of an entertainment twist. And look, the sound of drones is certainly becoming a regular feature in a lot of our suburbs. So tonight we take a look at how many complaints are actually being made and tell you what you can do to protect your privacy.
0: A big net.
13: a big net is not in the story tonight, but that is a good idea and worth looking at for sure.
0: Thinking outside the box here, mate. We look forward to that all tonight with you and Melissa from 6 on 9 News and Simulcast here at River 949.
13: Thank you, mate.
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0: Should be mostly clear tonight with a cold start to the day tomorrow, 6 degrees, with a top of 27 and partly cloudy for the first day of October. Friday, sunny with 7 to 29. Then over the long weekend, we're going to see partly cloudy weather and around 29, 30 degrees. Should be perfect barbecue weather, particularly for the NRL Grand Final. Now, Cirque du Soleil's Cousa, their final show is on Saturday. And you can be there. I've got a double pass now, 3813 1949. Cirque du Soleil's Cousa delivers breathtaking.

0: get the best music variety at River 949. Hello, it's Hinksy with your live and local drive home. Kuzo by Cirque du Soleil. I'll tell you what, it's probably one of the best shows I've seen this year. And Ray in Hattonvale, have you ever been to a Cirque du Soleil before?
1: No.
0: You're in for a treat because Kuzo is absolutely amazing. The lead, Mitch Winter, he's from the Gold Coast. And this is an international thing. It's absolutely amazing.
1: Cool. Oh, it sounds awesome. Yeah, I've heard a lot about it when I get there.
0: Well, mate, you've got two tickets now to go and check it out at the very last show this Saturday, October 3rd.
1: Oh, awesome. Thank you.
0: There you go. Cirque du Soleil's Kuzo delivers breathtaking acrobatics, clowning and wonder. Final performance is happening now. Book today.
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4: Traffic on the Western Freeway has been pretty thick this afternoon. From Toowong through to Fig Tree Pocket is still very heavy. Quite a bit of traffic for Centenary Highway built up southbound at Springfield Lakes Boulevard and on the Ipswich Motorway through Gales westbound. But Ipswich Motorway is now easing at Blunder Road and it's also improving for the Logan Motorway Forest Lake to Parkinson. Just finished cramming road trip essentials into the bag. Nice. Bag lifting muscle ache? 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Always read the label and follow the directions for use. 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

0: but Roosters winger Jamie Frassard remains in doubt after suffering a shoulder injury. Essendon has suffered another blow, with Zoe Prowse to miss the rest of the AFLW season with a foot injury. And the Aussies have named their squad for the upcoming one-day series against New Zealand and Bangladesh. Captain Sophie Molyneux has been included despite being under an injury cloud, while fast bowler Darcy Brown has been ruled out with a back injury.
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2: Doug's in Lowood. Who was using the payphone?
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2: Mm-hmm.
3: Forgot to take a phone with her, which is highly unusual.
2: Right.
3: I'm driving along and I get this bloody phone call and I don't know the number, so I didn't answer it.
0: Mm-hmm.
3: So she rang me back again and I answered it. She proceeded to rip me a new one because I didn't answer the number. And this is down in Goodner, so there's a payphone there. 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
13: Traffic on the Western Freeway is still very heavy through Indooroopilly, Fig Tree Pocket, but Ipswich Motorway is easing quickly now through Gales and Goodner and also at Blunder Road. Centenary Highway is also eased southbound at Springfield Lakes Boulevard and no delays for Logan Motorway traffic from Forest Lake to Parkinson. It's looking pretty good for East Street now at Brisbane and Limestone Streets. 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It's Carol Park, another check in 15 minutes on River 949 and the iHeart app.
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16: Plus two footy legends weigh in on the 2032 Games emblem as a second piece of the puzzle is uncovered.
15: Inflation jumps again in a second hit for households in as many days.
16: AI tech giants to police themselves under a new deal signed by Donald Trump.
15: Drones taking over our suburbs, the new safety advice for Queensland families.
16: NRL Grand Final surprise with Jai Arrow to be honoured in place of pre-game entertainment.
15: And your exclusive look at Pride and Prejudice, the musical, with a twist.
17: This is Nine News Queensland. with Melissa Downs and Joel Dry.
18: Good evening. The big builders behind some of the country's best sporting stages are tonight firm front runners to build the jewel in Queensland's Olympic crown.
16: A lone finalist selected by Games infrastructure bosses, now in multi-billion dollar contract negotiations to transform Victoria Park into a world-class venue.
19: Right now, rolling hills of rubble. Soon, a new age stadium stage.
20: This is going to be a world-class facility, and it's going to serve the state for generations to come.
19: And those primed to build it are no strangers to the Sunshine State. Brisbane-headquartered B6 Wattpac raised the Gabba to glory, turned the suburban stands of Suncorp into Queensland's cauldron, gave the North Queensland Cowboys a new northern fortress, and most recently built an earthquake-proof arena across the ditch in Christchurch. Together with John Holland, builders of Melbourne's Marvel Stadium, the joint venture announced by the Independent Games Infrastructure Commission as preferred builder for Brisbane Stadium at Victoria Park.
20: Well, this is the next step, so there's some more work to do, and they've got to continue to show value for money and the ability to build a quality product for the state.
19: Final contract negotiations will extend into next year. Until then, questions around cost remain. Despite repeated confirmations of a $3.7 billion price tag, the Premier tonight distancing himself.
20: We've never said what the budget is for individual projects.
21: The Premier's answer just demonstrates how slippery the Premier can be when it comes to the truth. Queenslanders deserve the full picture when it comes to the cost of each and every venue.
19: As the man who'll balance the big build budget targets their counterparts in Canberra for sending expenses to Queensland and taking GST revenue from it.
22: To be blunt, the GST carve-up threatens the fiscal stability of the Federation.
19: Even still, neither David is worried about the Goliath ahead.
20: I remain as confident as ever that we'll deliver it on time and on budget.
23: At night?
22: Budget? No, I sleep well. Very little, but I sleep well.
19: At $3.7 billion, the stadium is, by a long way, the most expensive piece of the Olympic puzzle. But sources have told Nine News that figure has been squeezed down by up to $1 billion. Given the precinct will also need plazas, promenades, footpaths and footbridges, a big ticket saving on the main structure could be necessary. That said, it does raise the question, how much stadium could we be losing, slashing the cost by nearly a third? Respect for taxpayers' money is one thing. Balancing budget pressure with a final product Queenslanders can be proud of is quite another. Joel and Melissa?
4: It is.
2: It's a big task.
16: Difficult balancing act. Yeah, thanks, Reece. And coming up a little later in the bulletin, the latest in the treasure hunt for the Brisbane 2032 emblems, two rugby league legends uncovering the second piece of the puzzle. We have their take on what it's shaping up to be.
18: Household budgets are under renewed pressure tonight as soaring prices for everyday basics drive inflation higher. The fresh figures come on the back of yesterday's rate rise, but there is a silver lining. Steady core figures have some economists speculating a hike in November isn't a done deal.
24: Walking on shaky ground in an economy that's also shifting.
25: Look, people are doing it tough. People are under pressure.
24: Headline inflation up from 3.5 to 4% in the year to August. The Reserve Bank's preferred trim mean steady at 3.6. Housing, alcohol and tobacco jumping, while transport costs rose off the back of higher fuel prices.
26: We have an inflation challenge in our economy. It's made worse by the war in the Middle East, and you can see that in today's inflation figures.
27: Jim Chalmers won't admit that maybe he's made some mistakes, maybe they need to change tack, and if the government can't admit there's a problem, how the hell can we trust them to solve it?
24: The rate rise reducing borrowing capacity for Australians trying to get into the market. And while there's good news for retirees and those with savings, it's not great news for their kids.
28: I've got a couple of young kids, one's in the market, one's trying to get into the market, so yeah, it is tough.
29: My boy, I don't know if he's going to get into the market. It's just, you know, he's got to inherit these days rather than buy.
24: Today's inflation rate was higher than last month, but lower than was expected, with markets decreasing the chance of an interest rate rise on Melbourne Cup Day.
30: This government needs to contain its spending, its out-of-control spending, and it needs to make it easier to build and make things in this country.
25: We will continue to look for savings in the budget, as we have every single economic statement.
24: Charles Croucher, Nine News.
16: A change at the top for the Greens tonight. Here's more from political editor Charles Croucher.
0: David Shoebridge is the new leader. He won a party room ballot today over Sarah Hanson-Young and Maureen Faruqi. This is a really important position moving forward. Any government legislation opposed by the coalition needs the Greens. There is no other path through the parliament. The new leader has been highly critical of the AUKUS alliance, saying today he didn't intend to reform Labor, but replace them.
18: After protracted negotiations, Nine News can reveal youth detention workers have reached a new wage deal with the state government. It includes a pay increase of 3.5% this year and then 2.5% for the next two. The deal will bring an end to the ongoing strike action at the state's youth detention centres, with the union saying it will assist in the retention of staff.
16: US President Donald Trump has doubled down on his refusal to regulate artificial intelligence, worried his country could fall behind China in the AI arms race. As Australia moves to defend itself against more AI hacks, one of our top security chiefs warns we'll need access to the best AI models.
1: In a room full of competitors, the US president unites AI tech titans against a common rival.
3: And we're going to keep our lead. And it's a very positive thing.
1: OpenAI, Meta, Google, Anthropic, XAI and chipmaker NVIDIA all signing a new White House accord on superintelligence, leaving rules and safety monitoring to them and not the US government.
6: Is it binding in any way?
3: I think it's morally binding, yeah.
7: We all need to work together to make sure that we can win and we can win safely.
8: The idea isn't that this is the only thing that we will ever do.
9: They've had time. The end of self-regulation is over.
1: The eSafety Commissioner pointing to Australia's experience as proof more needs to be done.
9: Clearly they haven't policed themselves or we wouldn't have had the OpenAI Medicare hack.
1: Government departments have been instructed to up their online defences, but Australia's cybersecurity agency warns it will take AI to protect us from AI trying to harm us.
10: We need the best technologies in Australia to defend our networks from those malicious actors that would use that technology against us.
25: We're working constructively with AI companies such as OpenAI and Anthropic. We're developing Australian standards.
11: Time is of the essence when it comes to these things. You've got to move quickly.
1: Emily Saunders, Nine News.
18: We have new details tonight about a man accused of running naked through the streets of the Gold Coast. Live to Bella Schwarzenegger. Bella, the alleged streaker applied for bail in court today.
12: He did, Joel, but he will remain behind bars. Carl Richard Hewitson appeared in court today sporting prison greens, a stark contrast to his stark naked appearance on Monday afternoon. The 57-year-old man is accused of crashing his car through the front doors of a Southport bowls club before punching a security guard, stripping naked and fleeing the scene. CCTV capturing the nude dash. The magistrate today hearing fresh details of this bare all run during a bail application. The prosecutor accusing the 57-year-old of throwing a glass at the club patron and causing a laceration, and that an arresting officer was seriously assaulted after Hewitson allegedly lunged at him. The duty lawyer today defended his client's actions. He said an antidepressant drug withdrawal was the cause of this bizarre outburst, but there was no medical evidence that was provided to the court today. His application for bail was denied, and Hewitson's case will appear here in court again next month. Melissa.
16: Bella, thank you. A judge in Mexico is expected to deliver a verdict this week for the men accused of murdering Australian brothers Jake and Callum Robinson. Lauren Tomasi is in Ensenada, Mexico, following the trial.
23: Almost 2.5 years on from the senseless deaths of Jake and Callum Robinson, tonight the trial of their alleged killers is nearing its final hours, with a verdict expected as soon as this week. The brothers and their American friend, Carter Rode, were shot and killed here on Mexico's Baja Peninsula in April 2024, allegedly at the hands of three local men. Their fate now rests with this judge-alone trial, and prosecutors in this case are pushing for a sentence of more than 200 years per person. What began as a dream surf trip between two brothers and their mate ended in unimaginable tragedy. Tonight for the families, it is now a search for closure in what has been a heartbreaking journey for justice.
18: One of the suspects arrested near a UK airbase tipped off police himself before being detained on suspicion of plotting a terror attack, according to the UK Times. Authorities are now investigating his motives and whether the five men were acting as proxies for Iran to test security at the base. No explosives were found. Firefighters, civil servants and school students have brought parts of Paris to a standstill in simultaneous protests over a lack of funding and resources. The French government is proposing a salary freeze for all state employees to cut $3.2 billion in spending. US mother Lindsay Clancy, accused of murdering her three children, has changed tactics in court, dropping an insanity plea. Her lawyer now arguing there is not enough evidence to prove her guilt. The new approach is a shift from previous arguments in the trial, centred around her mental state.
16: A near miss between two planes at Sydney Airport has been rated at the most serious level on an international scale. The safety investigator today handing down its preliminary report into four close calls.
2: Six near misses in 2 months. Now we have a better idea of what happened in four of the incidents, the most serious late July. Air traffic controllers gave the go-ahead for a Qantas 737 to proceed into the path of a Dash 8 aircraft that had just landed. The verdict?
4: A near collision between a Dash 8 and a Boeing 737 has been assessed as a Cat A runway incursion, the most serious level on the international scale, and only the third such incident in Australia since our records began in 2003.
2: Days later, a Qatar jet, under tow, nearly collided with a Jetstar plane. Both had been given the go-ahead by the control tower. The Jetstar plane broke so hard, a flight attendant suffered a broken wrist. The very same day, a Qantas plane was given permission by traffic controllers to cross into the path of a Virgin jet starting to take off.
5: So far, no firm conclusion as to why these mistakes were being made. But among the ongoing lines of inquiry from the Bureau, were the air traffic controllers too tired, and were some of them doing too much overtime?
4: I will stress that we have not determined whether staffing resources directly contributed to any occurrence.
2: The final report can't come soon enough. Sydney Airport is now reporting twice the number of incidents as any other airport in the country. Mark Burrows, Nine News.
18: We have breaking news now out of the Middle East, where a passenger plane has been forced to make an emergency landing after signalling a hijacking. The Fly Dubai aircraft with 180 people on board was en route to Tel Aviv from Dubai when the distress call was made, landing safely a short time ago. Early reports suggest a fight broke out between the pilots.
16: Fans have made history at Suncorp Stadium, with Socceroos and Brazilian supporters at last night's friendly, the biggest football match ever in Queensland. More than 52,000 people were in attendance. Celebrations spilling onto the streets, with visiting fans bringing a taste of carnival after the game. Socceroos coach Tony Popovich was also glowing about the local support.
13: The people here in Queensland saw the performance in Townsville. They see that we have stars of the future, great young talent.
16: The Socceroos led by a goal at one point just before halftime, but went down to the Brazilians 2-4.
18: Let's bring in weather expert Gary Youngbury now. Gaz, it's been a drier, cooler end to September.
14: Oh, Joel, certainly the last week of September has seen temperatures below average, but as a whole, the minimum and maximum temperatures were slightly above average, less than half a degree warmer for our minimums and just over half a degree warmer for our maximum temperatures. It was a very dry September, just 1.4 millimetres in the city's rain gauge. Now, the driest September on record, well, that was only last year, 0.8 of a millimetre, so back-to-back dry Septembers. It looks like it'll be a warm and dry start to October, but all those details in your 7-day outlook not too far away, guys.
16: We'll see you then. Thanks, Gary. A surprise at sunrise. Two rugby league legends unveiled the second piece of our Olympic emblem puzzle.
18: Queensland drivers busted on our beaches, unlicensed and over the alcohol limits.
16: Plus, two teenagers wreak havoc in peak hour, then take off.
18: And after sport, we'll take you behind the scenes of Pride and Prejudice, the musical.
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21: Traffic on the Western Freeway is still very heavy through Indooroopilly, Fig Tree Pocket, but Ipswich Motorway is easing quickly now through Gales and Goodna and also at Blunder Road. Centenary Highway is also eased southbound at Springfield Lakes Boulevard, and no delays for Logan Motorway traffic from Forest Lake to Parkinson. It's looking pretty good for East Street now at Brisbane and Limestone Streets. 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It's Carol Park. Another check in 15 minutes on River 949 and the iHeart app.
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16: Sunshine is firming as the favourite to be the Brisbane 2032 Olympic and Paralympic emblems, with the second piece uncovered by two rugby league legends. The road trip is all about highlighting the game's benefits to the regions, but the government concedes nothing can be locked in until the IOC decides which sports will be included.
33: Atop of Townsville's Castle Hill, rugby league royalty uncover a surprise at sunrise.
34: We're unsure what it is. Yeah.
35: No idea.
34: I thought it was JT's ear, but it was too small.
33: It is piece number two of the 2032 emblems, a staggered unveiling that has the whole country guessing.
34: I think it could be like a, could be a flame. Could be a maybe a gum tree.
36: I think it's the Sunshine State.
33: The roadshow designed to showcase the game's benefits to be bestowed to the regions.
36: To get world-class events in our backyard, that's what we got the new stadium for, and obviously great picturesque backdrop here as well.
33: Townsville is slated to host sailing and preliminary soccer matches. So too will Cairns as early works get underway to upgrade Barlow Park. The local Little Athletics Club starting to eye off Olympic ambitions, mentored by a woman who has an eye for talent. Sharon Hannan coached Sally Pearson from the age of 12.
37: I coached her for 14 and a half years. It was a really good experience. We'll have one of the best club facilities in Australia for the Cairns Athletics Club.
33: But nothing can be set in stone until it's decided exactly what sports and disciplines will be included in 2032. That final decision rests with the IOC.
38: Further to that?
39: Have that by the end of the year?
38: I think we're working very closely with the IOC and making sure we can get it done.
0: in the right timing, but also with the right results.
1: They are very conscious of the fact that we want to get things done as quickly as possible.
33: It's highly unlikely Lawn Bowls will make the cut, but that's not stopping these two from dreaming big.
34: JT and I are entering the Olympics in the Lawn Bowls. Hopefully it gets through. We'll be of age at that time.
33: In Townsville, Jessica Millward, Nine News.
18: Two teenagers are on the run after crashing and rolling a stolen car on Melbourne's Balti Bridge during peak hour this morning. The SUV clipped a truck travelling in the same direction just after 8 o'clock, flipping onto its roof. A teenage boy and girl somehow avoided serious injury, managing to get out of the vehicle and flee on foot.
16: Highway Patrol police have detected two unlicensed drivers in 24 hours along beaches in Bundaberg. Officers say they intercepted a black Toyota Hilux in Kinkuna on Friday last week, where a 36-year-old driver also allegedly returned a positive roadside drug test.
2: Go, go, go, go, go, go, go, go, go, go, go, go, go, stop.
3: Nice downward action from the back of the tongue to the front of the tongue. You are detained for the purpose of further testing. They were required to accompany back to Bundaberg Police Station for the purpose of that testing.
16: A 22-year-old man was pulled over the next day, charged with driving whilst restricted and under the influence of alcohol.
18: Drones taking over our suburbs. Tonight, the eyes in our skies that might be getting a little too close for comfort. The safety rules you need to know, that story a little later.
16: Next, inside the crime scene in the case of Beau Lamar Condon. The clues first missed and the evidence police say cleaners couldn't scrub away.
18: Also ahead, a major step for shark attack survivor Leah Stewart.
16: It's the end of pesky card surcharges, but how much will you actually save?
18: And Jai Arrow to be honoured in place of pre-game entertainment at the NRL Grand Final.

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2: They discovered a cartridge case above the cupboard and a bullet under the floorboards, but forensic police almost missed a crucial clue. The jury in the Beaulamar condom murder trial today told an alleged bullet hole was recently uncovered under layers of putty and paint.
3: In 2024, in the days after Jesse Baird and Luke Davies were allegedly murdered, forensic officers combed over a Paddington terrace, but there were two small details they missed. On the bedroom door, a sticky tab on one side, a plastic hook on the other. Senior Sergeant Bronwyn Lansley, noticing they weren't in crime scene photos in 2023, taken after a break-in. The door seized in July this year, officers discovering under paint and putty a circular-shaped hole with a downward trajectory. Beaulamar Condon claims Luke Davies shot himself in the hallway, but prosecutors allege he was shot in the bedroom through the door. The senior sergeant today telling the court the testing revealed there was nothing between the muzzle of the firearm and the door. But under cross-examination, confirming that Luke Davies' DNA was found on the pistol's trigger. Forensic officers using luminol testing to uncover traces of blood in the front bedroom as well as the kitchen. That's where Jesse Baird was allegedly killed with an execution-style shot. There, officers found a cartridge case on the top of the cupboard, a hole in the floor, and under the house, a bullet with traces of blood. Prosecutors allege Lamar Condon changed the bullets in his police pistol before entering the house. The Speer-branded cartridge case found in the kitchen, different to the 30 rounds of federal ammunition discovered in the boot of his Tesla. Annalise Bolt, Nine News.
1: We can expect an emotional start to the NRL Grand Final on Sunday, with the event set to begin with a moving tribute to Jai Arrow, given a lap of honour to the song You'll Never Walk Alone. The Rabbitohs star was forced to retire this year after being diagnosed with MND.
4: And it's not just to honour Jai, it's to give inspiration to others that are going through the same challenges.
1: It's unknown which acts will perform the tribute.
2: Shark attack survivor Leah Stewart has taken a big step in her mental recovery, dipping her feet in the water at a beach with her daughter. It's the first time the mum has touched the water and sand since she was mauled by a great white shark at Sydney's Coogee Beach in June. She says it took a lot of work to get to that point and now has a deeper appreciation of the little things.
1: The Gold Coast has said goodbye to one of its flippid friends, Thomas the Green Sea Turtle, released into the deep blue after he was picked up by SeaWorld Rescue back in July. Crews found him at Kira Beach, underweight, holding a number of parasites.
5: It's really rewarding to be part of Thomas Care from the rescue and then to be able to look after him and then return him to the wild. We do have a few more at SeaWorld receiving care at the minute.
1: Thomas is now much healthier, weighing almost 10 kilograms.
2: After coming within hours of closure, a Queensland family-run dairy farm has commenced a new era. The Rosinskis there to witness the delivery of the first bottles of Kenilworth Dairy's One Farm Milk to the Imbul IGA. Kenilworth coming up with the idea after Mullaney Dairies chose not to renew its contract with the Mary Valley operation. The first 10,000 litres of One Farm Milk has now been delivered to stores in the Sunshine Coast and Gympie regions, with more to come across the southeast.
1: From Top Gun to Top Fan, why Tom Cruise has become the world's most famous royal watcher.
2: Which banks are predicting a follow-up rate hike?
1: A little later on, drones taking over our skies, what to do when they're just too close.
2: And meet the newest member of Mexico's National Guard.
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8: 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River 949 traffic.
9: Traffic on the Western Freeway is still a little bit slow around Moggill Road, but mostly it's back up to speed. There's only minor traffic on Centenary Highway southbound at Springfield Lakes Boulevard and no delays on the Ipswich Motorway. Logan Motorway is also a really good run now between the M1 and the Ipswich Motorway. There are no problems for East Street through the CBD. Spotlight's over $30 million clearance sale is on now. Hurry into Spotlight while stocks last. 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Sale ends Tuesday, 6th October. October 2026. It's Carol Park. 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
3: Following the Reserve Bank's decision to hike rates yesterday, experts are now split on whether another rate rise is on the way. Finance editor Chris Kohler explains.
4: After a rate rise like the one we had yesterday, everyone immediately starts asking if there will be a follow-up, which is fair enough. But opinions are divided. Today's inflation figures showed a rise, but the share market jumped when the numbers were released at 11:30 because the results were slightly lower than expected. So that's the market saying no more rate rises. But not everyone is convinced. Westpac today joined ANZ in predicting a follow-up rate hike in November. CBA economists, meanwhile, think the next meeting is live, which means they're not really sure what's going to happen. And NAB expects the RBA to be on hold for a while, so the forecasts are now all over the place. Clear as mud, as usual. As for today, the gains were driven by Wesfarmers and Telstra, and the Australian dollar fell against most major currencies today.
3: The average price for unleaded petrol in Brisbane is $2.36, and on the Gold Coast is $2.33. Diesel is $2.89. RACQ says prices have stabilised for now, but remain high.
5: Tom Cruise might be on tour promoting his latest film, but he can't stop talking about his favourite royals, the Prince and Princess of Wales. William and Kate today touring the UK together, putting on a united front.
6: When the royals turn up to your charity run, you know your cause is about to go global. Former British Rugby League star Kevin Sinfield is running seven ultramarathons in 7 days while raising millions of dollars for motor neuron disease research. The Prince and Princess of Wales are backing him all the way while also encouraging the next generation of athletes.
7: It is a long process, isn't it? What a hard work.
6: Over in America, a Hollywood A-lister is backing them.
8: I have so much respect for them. You know, they're amazing people and how dedicated they are to their country.
6: While promoting his movie Digger in LA, Tom Cruise was very vocal about the Waleses, who joined him on the red carpet last week, and was especially vocal about Princess Catherine.
8: That dress that she was wearing.
9: Stunning, absolutely stunning.
8: I know.
9: No,
8: William did well.
9: Yeah, he did. He didn't look bad.
8: Way to go. Smart. Smart choice.
6: He continued the praise on a French channel while remembering his friendship with Princess Diana, without mention of the Sussexes. In London, Josh Bavis, Nine News.
3: It's a painting of Rome that dates back to the 19th century, and now for the first time it's on display in the city that inspired it. Titled Rome from Mount Aventine, it was painted by renowned British landscape artist J.M.W. Turner. It can be seen at the Palazzo Rondonini before going to auction in London this December, where it's expected to sell for close to $95 million. He weighs 7 kilos and stands just 21 centimetres tall. But Commando the Chihuahua is already making an impact as the smallest member of Mexico's National Guard. Equipped with protective glasses and a custom-fitted tactical vest, the police pooch will assist officers in search and rescue operations.
5: I swear I've seen him on an episode of Paw Patrol with my son, Fernando. If not, he should join.
3: I was thinking in James Bond.
5: Yes. Well, in sport, a Maroons Origin player confirms his NRL future, signing a contract extension. Plus, a number of Queenslanders that are suiting up for tonight's Dally M Awards.
3: After sport, your exclusive look at Pride and Prejudice, the musical.
10: And tonight we're in Brisbane's Botanic Gardens at Mount Cutha. It's Botanic by Night, and the show is called Nightglow. We'll give you a little bit of a look around with your full forecast shortly.
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1: Before completing a fairy tale Broncos homecoming, Brisbane-bound centre Dane Gagai is vowing to lead the Knights to a drought-breaking premiership. The veteran knows better than anyone what a title would mean to Newcastle, having played with the club through its darkest days.
2: Training in front of fans for the final time. After 15 years at the Knights, Dane Gagai is desperate to go out on a high.
3: I'm not preparing as if it's my final game. I'm preparing as if it's my biggest game, and it is my biggest game of my career.
2: Gagai is the only Knight left from their run of three consecutive wooden spoons 10 years ago. The lowest point of that period, a 62-0 loss to the Sharks. Footage of the centre inconsolable at full time. It was a devastating day.
3: I remember that game clear as day because game day morning, I got a knock on the door about 6 in the morning and it was my parents and I'd lost my grandmother that morning. So that was a tough game for me, that one. And then to have a couple of wooden spoons off the back of it was not a good time as a player, but also as a club and a town.
2: Gagai signed with South the next season, but even before he left, told those around him he would be back.
3: I'll never forget turning up to my last home game. Even though we had the wooden spoons, there was a dad walking with his two sons in Knights jerseys, still having 20,000 people rock up to the games. It just shows how much this team means to this town.
2: His time at the Rabbitohs took him to the game's biggest stage in 2021, the only current Knight to have featured in a grand final.
3: It's no different to preparing for another game. It's just mentally trying not to play the game too early.
2: That experience has been crucial to this young squad's success. The 35-year-old has starred throughout the finals campaign. And now, after years of heartbreak, he can be the one to finally deliver Newcastle another premiership.
3: I'm just going to be doing everything I can to, I guess, hopefully give these Knights fans one more thing to cheer about.
2: Sam Jordan, Nine News.
1: Meantime, Phoenix Crossland has been suspended for 4 matches for his hip drop tackle on Nathan Cleary. The Knights hooker reflecting on the worst few days of his life, knowing he left the Panthers halfback with a broken leg.
4: Obviously apologise to Nathan and the Panthers and more importantly the games and the fans. Terrible start to the most important week of the year due to myself, and as soon as I walk out of this building my focus goes to Newcastle Knights and winning this grand final.
1: Crossland could serve the final 3 matches of his ban during the World Cup if selected by the Kiwis. It's already been a week to remember for Queensland fullback Kalyn Ponga as he prepares to lead the Knights into Sunday's grand final. Zach Bailey caught up with him moments ago on the Dally M red carpet.
5: Well, Kalyn Ponga has walked the red carpet at the Dally M's for the better part of a decade, but this is the first time as a grand finalist. Kalyn, how is it different this year?
6: I don't really think about it like that. It's

0: To see a different week. Usually I've had a mad Monday and everything by now, but it's a special week. Tonight is no different. It's a special night, whether you're, I mean, obviously it's especially being grand final, but whether you're in a grand final or not, it's a special night. So just enjoy tonight for what it is, and obviously celebrate the awards and the people that are receiving them, and then, yeah, get on to our next job.
1: How confident are you ahead of Sunday?
0: I'm always confident, mate. You can't control what happens in a game, but I'm just confident that we'll get the week right.
1: As you mentioned, tonight is a big night. Nathan Cleary is the red-hot favourite. Do you see anybody running Nathan down?
0: I don't personally, no. I think he deserves it. And he's probably deserved it over like the last couple of years. You know, he's been the best player for a while now. I think he's a shoo-in.
1: All right, enjoy your night. Best of luck for the rest of the week in terms of preparation. We can't wait to see you in action on Sunday.
0: Thank you. Cheers.
1: There he is, the Knights captain, heading into Sunday's NRL Grand Final.
2: After a breakout year making his State of Origin debut for the Maroons, Jojo Fifita has sorted his long-term club future, re-signing with the Titans until the end of 2029.
3: This club definitely means a lot to me. I'm a one club man at the moment, and hopefully it stays that way for a long time.
2: Meantime, Titans captain Tino Fa'asua Malawi has won a record equaling third Paul Broughton medal as Gold Coast's Player of the Year. Broncos legends Kevin Walters and Mick Hancock are the only members of an elite club who have won five premierships for Brisbane. But that could all change on Sunday with a trio of NRLW pioneers chasing their own high-five moment against the Roosters.
4: Arm in arm for one final ride. The last women standing from Brisbane's NRLW inception, staring down title number five like their first was only yesterday.
5: I can remember every time, and that's what's so special about it, you know, it never gets old.
6: Winning one premiership is surreal, and let alone go for a fifth.
4: A place in Redhill royalty awaits if they can achieve the prestigious feat. Kevin Walters and Mick Hancock, the only Broncos players to have won five grand finals.
6: I've known Mick Hancock a very long time, and we've always talked about his five premierships. It'd be crazy to be even talking to him about having the same as him.
5: Because it's weird to even say it, but to do it alongside Ali and Robbo as well would be pretty cool. We've been on the journey together since day dot, so it's a pretty cool bond.
4: Forged through years of success and kept in line by a prop who's never short on locker room advice.
5: You probably have to ask them if it's wisdom or, you know, rubbish.
7: No, do the I tell her every time, like, she should go for Prime Minister.
6: We all bring different things, you know. Chelsea's like the serious one. Robbo's the loving kind of girl, and I'm like the competitor that just wants to win everything.
8: They've run out in four grand finals together and haven't tasted defeat once. Now they're out to make it five from five to etch their name into Broncos folklore and give their mate the perfect fairy tale farewell.
7: She will always be Ali Brinshaw, one of the greats of our game, so it's going to be sad to see her leave.
4: But not without one last piece of jewellery.
6: Well, you've got five fingers on a hand for a reason.
4: Michaela Sorby, Nine News.
2: The Lions are losing one of their premiership heroes, with the worst-kept secret in the AFL finally confirmed. Lachie Neale locked in to join Collingwood, with Brisbane validating reports he will leave the club. A crucial cog in the Lions' historic three-peat, the former captain has also won two Brownlows and four Merritt Murray medals as Brisbane's Player of the Season during his eight-year tenure. For the second time in a week, the Socceroos were on track to stun Brazil. Connor Metcalf's goal from outside the box, giving Australia a 2-1 lead just before the break. But the five-time World Cup champions scored three unanswered goals to win 4-2 in front of a sold-out Suncorp Stadium. The Socceroos have two more friendlies in November before January's Asian Cup. And a fast start to the Australian Short Course Championships. Lani Pallister extending her incredible season, winning the 200 and 1500 metres freestyle. Ed Somerville and Ben Armbruster both set new national records in the 200 free and 50 butterfly, while Paralympic champion Rowan Crothers broke a 24-year-old record in the S10 200 free, and all on their way to the World Champs in China, which is great for the Aussies.
9: It is.
10: Good luck to them.
9: Thanks, Bronte. A Jane Austen classic has been given a very modern makeover, complete with karaoke, pop anthems and plenty of laughs. And tonight, Nine News can give you an exclusive behind-the-scenes look at Pride and Prejudice, sort of, ahead of this show's official opening at QPAC tomorrow night.
4: It's a Jane Austen classic, now centuries old.
10: You are the last man in the world I could ever marry.
4: Retold, reimagined, and reinvented over and over again.
11: I like you very much. Just as you are.
4: But you've probably never seen Pride and Prejudice quite like this. Young hearts, do yourself be true. Olivier Award-winning comedy Pride and Prejudice, sort of, direct from London's West End, this time using a karaoke machine to tell the story as a jukebox musical.
12: You'll know that they have town balls, and so music is a part of that. Everybody dances. They pick songs that the audience knows and loves. Breaking on the thunder.
13: And we also sort of incorporate that modern humour, sort of tell it in a, not as a traditional and kind of sophisticated way. We're, you know, irreverent and silly.
4: A cast of just five performers somehow becoming dozens of characters racing through more than 120 costume changes.
14: Some of them are like 5 seconds.
13: Yes.
14: And we have the beauty of magnets and zips.
4: Yeah. One involving a 5-kilo dress and 3 people to get it on, another costume even dropping from above for a quick change on stage.
13: Yeah, and then we can just like tear it apart very vigorously and then
15: throw it away
13: onto the next.
15: Yeah. Yeah.
2: After 4 months on the road, the national tour is taking its final steps. Brisbane, the last stop when it officially opens at the Playhouse tomorrow night.
16: It's just so fun every night, you know, and the audience is our other character in the show. I need a hero.
4: Claire Todhunter, Nine News.
17: A sky full of drones. Why the technology is taking over our suburbs, but how close is too close? Still to come, we break down the basic rules pilots need to follow to keep you safe.
9: Before that, Gary Youngbury's back with a check on the weather. Gaz, it was a chilly morning for the last day of September.
18: It was a fresh start, Melissa. No doubt, even the city got down to 11.8 degrees just before 5 a.m. You didn't have to head too far west of the city where temperatures were well into those single digits. But a beautiful evening here at Nightglow, the Botanic Gardens. I'll have all the details. Your forecast next.
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17: Thousands of complaints are rolling in about drones invading our skies, with some people breaking simple rules. Hobby operators creating challenges for commercial pilots too, as the technology's use continues to take off.
15: Their eyes in the sky that can come too close for comfort.
24: Over the next 5 years, it's quite possible that we'll see the sky full of drones.
15: Already, CASA has received more than 1,200 complaints across Australia in a year for devices flying too close to people, breaking the 30-metre rule, others flagging one flew over me.
25: Crowded beaches, suburban areas, there's some examples where if you're flying for fun, we ask that you do not do that.
15: While recreational users don't need a licence for drones under 25 kilos, rogue pilots not complying with basic rules are causing problems for both the public and commercial operators like Tony Gilbert, who was recently approached while doing Council Creek inspections.
24: Aggressive man accused us of using our drone to peep through his wife's bedroom window. I eventually was able to point out to him that next door to his property, there was a wedding happening. That was more likely the drone that was crossing over his property.
15: Having started helping farmers manage their crops, Tony's business has grown tenfold in 10 years. Now using the technology to help everyone from engineers to environmental managers and developers survey anything including power lines and infrastructure, others capturing real estate, with licensed operators often highly visible.
24: They're not out there trying to covertly record anything. It's all very public.
2: If you feel someone's breaking a drone safety rule, the time and location can help when reporting it to CASA, which can result in fines or license cancellations. Otherwise, you can contact the OAIC or police to flag privacy concerns.
25: We do encourage people not to put the law into their own hands and stay a safe distance from that operation.
15: Kate Lamb, Nine News.
9: Time now for your full weather forecast with Gary Youngbury. Gaz, how is the first week of October looking?
18: Great news, Melissa. Blue skies and sunshine and some warm temperatures to kick off October. It's great for the last few days of the school holidays or week, and no excuses not to bring the kids to Botanic by night. We are in the Botanic Gardens at Mount Coota this evening, which at this time of the year normally is enjoyed by daytime, but not at the moment for a first. Botanic by night, the show is called Night Glow. Quite a crowd building here this evening as well. It really comes to life at sunset at around 6:30. Now, have a look. We got around a little earlier, just some of the pictures of the incredible or enormous Australian native animals that are lit up throughout the around 850 metre trail. It's a nice gentle walk through the gardens, lit up beautifully, great for the kids and families. Make a night of it as well. There's also some food vans to wrap up your evening. It is a ticketed event, kicks off at 6:30 each evening and wraps up around the 10th of October. So get online and check out botanicbynight.com.au. Beautiful evening. Temperature-wise, let's have a look what we recorded across southeast Queensland today. Widespread single-digit temperatures west of Brisbane, while daytime temperatures today around the mid-20s, 26 the high in Gatton, 25 Ipswich, 24 Brisbane, the Golden Sunshine Coast. The weather map, showers and storms across southern WA, South Oz, Victoria and Tasmania. Onshore winds will push showers over the coastal tropics, dry and very warm for New South Wales and Queensland under high pressure. For the capital, shower in Adelaide, rain for Melbourne, possible shower Hobart. Hobart, sunny and warm in Sydney and Canberra. Darwin, a few showers. Queensland, a shower or two. Cairns, mostly sunny. Townsville, partly cloudy in mid to high 20s. For Mackay, Rocky, Gladstone, Bundaberg, Maribyrnong and Gympie, sunny and dry in the outback, low to mid 30s. Here in the southeast, partly cloudy day for the first one of October. Temperatures overnight 7 to 13 degrees, reaching mid to high 20s, and they're on the rise. Moreton Bay, east northeasterly winds 5 to 10 knots. It'll be the best day on the bay all week. Brisbane, partly cloudy, light winds and 25 degrees. Now, your 7-day outlook. Friday, sunny 26. Saturday and Sunday, 27. Monday, 26. We could see a thunderstorm on Tuesday with a high of 29. Ipswich, sunny Friday and 29, along with Saturday. Sunday, 30 degrees. The chance of a thunderstorm creeping in early next week with a top of 31 on Tuesday. The Gold Coast, sunny and 25 degrees Friday, Saturday, 26 Sunday. A possible storm Monday and 25 degrees. Showers and storms likely on Tuesday. Sunshine Coast, fine and 25 degrees Friday and the weekend. Partly cloudy and 25 Monday. A shower and thunderstorm possible on Tuesday, but it looks like a dry and very warm start to October. A beautiful evening here at Night Glow. Quite a crowd building, a lot of kids here. It's worth checking out. It does look spectacular with all the lanterns and lights, guys. Beautiful.
17: Not far down the hill, Gary. 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Enjoy your evening. And that is Nine News Queensland for this evening. Deb Knight is next with A Current Affair.
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20: River 949 traffic.
21: Got a crash yet to be cleared away for Buddhism Road southbound through Acacia Ridge and a breakdown for the Pacific Motorway northbound through the Gabba. Not too bad at the moment for your run on the Ipswich Motorway, the Centenary and the Western Freeway. M1 northbound still slows up through Slacks Creek, southbound through Yatla and through Ulmo. Cunningham Highway, Ipswich Boona Road, Brisbane Valley Highway clear. The Warrego travelling well between Ipswich and Toowoomba. Toowoomba Range and the bypass doing fine. 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Glenall Grove with the latest traffic on River 949 and the iHeart app.
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1: Luann van Burskirk had a near-death experience. 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
1: Luann van Burskirk had a near-death experience. 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
1: Luann van Berskirk had a near-death experience. 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
1: Luann van Burskirk had a near-death experience. 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
1: Luann van Berskirk had a near-death experience. 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
7: Hello.
8: Good morning.
7: $13,000 day.
8: There we go.
7: We've reached the $13,000 mark, Marnie. 13. It's a lucky number, isn't it?
8: For some it is. Yeah, it depends on... some people get superstitious about 13 and say it's unlucky.
7: Well, we'll see how lucky it is this morning. That's after 7:30. How are you?
8: Good, yeah.
7: Was it chilly overnight?
8: Yes.
7: Had a little bit of a cold change.
8: Yeah.
7: After those hot days a couple of weeks ago.
8: I was about to get my... my dog shaved, and then I've decided to leave it for a little bit because I thought he'd be cold. I went and bought him a T-shirt yesterday. A $5 T-shirt, because I thought, well, if he gets shaved and he's cold, because he's massive and it's really hard to find a coat.
7: Yeah, yeah.
8: So I'm going to leave him for a week. Because I thought, no, I can't be out there all... Because it's cool.
7: Well, how long is it taking you to get a groomer? Because it took us weeks.
8: A friend of mine had a dog that used to go there, and unfortunately their dog has passed away. So he rang and said, they'll take him in. So I'm going to do a combination of de-shedding and a... Well, I'll do a full shave this first time, but yeah... You can't do it too much.
7: Well, ours has got the oodle.
8: So you've got a totally
7: different...
8: Doesn't
7: shed. No.
8: Mine is... I was talking to another friend of mine about the shed factor. It's like tumbleweed hair. You've seen it at times.
7: It's fur ball stuff.
8: It's ridiculous to keep on top of. So anyway, we're going to see
7: if this works. But everyone's in the same boat. Mm-hmm. Hey, today it is World Willy Wonka Day.
8: Willy Wonka.
7: So we'll be on the Wonka songs.
8: The Wonka, the golden...
7: Don't
8: tickets.
7: Be a Wonka.
8: That's it. Okay, let's have that as the motto of the day on the show. Just don't be a Wonka. Righto.
7: If you're up and about, 3813149, Marnie and Campo for breakfast.
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2: Jimmy Kimmel. He's on stage.
3: And chats with the New York mayor, and he talks about, something that's happening in New York, and it's been brought into play, Kevo, which I think is a fantastic thing. I do actually agree. And it's got a time limit on something.
2: You agree?
3: Yeah, I do I do agree. I do agree, because I think this is a certain place where you need to get in and out of.
2: Mm-hmm.
3: Have a listen.
4: You put in a lot of these mobile public bathrooms, which I think is a great idea, but I have one issue that I would like to take up.
5: Safety features include a smoke detector and a 10-minute time limit per use.
6: Attention, your use time has expired. The door is opening now.
4: Can I just say, and I'm speaking not just on behalf of myself, but the whole Kimmel family, that's too much pressure for us. To know that there are only 10 minutes and at the end that door's opening wide. Have you thought about that?
2: Well, I don't agree. Because I know how much you hate portaloos. Imagine being out at the Sunflower Festival. You know, you're doing your do, and there's a lineup of people just hanging outside these portaloos, and your door flings open after 10 minutes, and you're exposing yourself to everyone in yellow, and Jenny out there, she'd just be having a heart attack. What's going on here?
3: You know what Jenny does? Jenny says, Marn, you can go into the house and use my loo.
2: Right.
3: She lets me do
2: that. Well, that's not
3: fair. No, I know.
2: Because everyone else has the door flinging open after 10 minutes.
3: Why are you in there for 10 minutes? It doesn't take 10 minutes to do your business.
2: Says
3: why are you in there? Get off your phone. It's not the time to sit there and peruse and update your Facebook status or
2: newspaper.
3: Look at Instagram or, I don't know, shop car sales. It's not the place to do
2: it
3: that.
2: Is.
3: Get in and get out, right? So
2: I agree. It takes a lot longer than 10 minutes.
3: Get off the toilet with your device. That's why it's taking you 10 minutes. Anyway, it got me thinking, all right, that's one thing. And yes, that is a very confronting thing that it would have you almost, you know, you may not be able to use the bathroom for fear, you know, like the fear would kick in and you can't go, you know, because you're under pressure because you've got to get in and out in 10 minutes.
2: Exactly. And what if you're midwife? The door flings open. Be a shocker. You're diving for the door. Where's the green button to shut it? It's a nightmare.
3: Oh, gosh. I can just see it. I can see it. Anyway, what else in life needs a time limit? There's so many things. Like for my household, it is definitely when you get onto the TV streaming services, like flicking through Netflix or something that everyone agrees. Like, let's watch a family movie. Oh, well, you know it's going to be 20 minutes because no one can agree on what
2: we've got
3: to
2: find
3: watch.
2: Something to watch, Mark.
3: Yeah. Well, something we haven't seen and then something that everyone agrees on. And I've got sick of watching Disney movies, so I go, no, let's watch something just a bit more. We're getting past
2: watch it
3: this
2: on Stan.
3: Thing. Well, it doesn't matter which one it is. It's like we've got to come up with some idea that I can stomach, because some of these terrible shows that the kids are into, anyway, there should be a time limit on that. What else should there be a time limit on?
2: Cherise in Plainland, what should be the time limit on?
7: I was in Bunnings on the weekend and a gentleman was talking to one of the people that worked there.
2: Yeah, yeah.
7: And I just wanted to ask a simple, fast question because I only had a short time to be there, and they just kept talking and talking and talking, so definitely time limit on serving people.
2: I'm with you on the Bunnings thing.
3: Don't have a chit chat because there's people needing help. That's what they're running.
2: 3 minutes, I reckon. Yeah. 3 minute time limit. Get your screws.
3: Get out.
2: Get your hammer and go. Gone.
7: Sounds good to me. I agree.
2: Get your sausage.
3: And then get out.
2: And get out. Get your tomato sauce and your mustard and you're done. Enough. It's my turn. No, we get it, Shereen.
3: We get it, yeah.
2: Thank you.
7: You're good.
2: Jason in Greenbank, what deserves a time limit?
8: A couple of things, Campo. Maybe my wife deciding what she wants to wear, but probably the biggest one is my wife deciding what she wants to have for dinner.
2: Oh, really?
3: Oh, that's a thing.
2: How long does that take?
8: Yeah. Well, it depends, mate. Depends. It's always been left then to me. Well, what's your decision?
2: Right. Well, it'd be tough if she's taking her time on what to wear to dinner and then having dinner. I mean, it'd just be a nightmare.
8: Oh, it is, mate.
3: That's it. Yeah. All this time to pick an outfit, and then what's for dinner, or what are we having for dinner?
2: Oh.
3: That's a tough question, though.
2: It is not. Steak and chips.
3: I struggle.
2: Three veg.
8: Yeah, absolutely.
3: Every night. No, no. Dinner time can be a hassle, especially when you've got several people to feed who don't like things. That's my household. So, yeah. I get that.
8: Absolutely, guys. Have a great day.
2: You too. I still don't like the idea of the door opening, Marnie, after 10 minutes.
3: Oh, it's a pressure, I know. But get in and get out. Like you said at Bunnings, same principle. Get out.
2: River 949.
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9: Travelling well so far this morning for the Ipswich Motorway, the Centenary and the Western Freeway, Logan Motorway, Mount Lindsay Highway, the M1 looking clear, not too bad for the Cunningham Highway through Purga and Willowbank. Does build up a little bit through Raceview, through the roadworks, the Warrego at speed between Ipswich and Toowoomba. Toowoomba Range and the bypass also doing fine. Brisbane Valley Highway looking clear too. We all want our kids to be safe, but many aren't enough to fill a stadium every year. 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
6: Today it is Willy Wonka Day, Marnie. The Roald Dahl, legendary, well, it was a movie, three times. Johnny Depp, Timothy Chalamet, and the definitive Willy Wonka.
7: There's something on
6: Gene Wilder.
7: Stan at the moment of the life of Roald Dahl.
6: Early
7: years of him and his family and how he was writing. Yeah, I'm just sort of watching it the other day. Yeah.
6: And there's a little series as well all the stories.
7: Yes, there is. Yeah, well, this might be one of them. But this was about one of his daughters and the little cottage where he used to write and get his inspiration. So, yeah, very interesting.
6: I love the original.
8: You stole fizzy lifting drinks. You lose.
6: You lose. then this.
8: Charlie. You won! You did it! You did it! I knew you would! I just knew you would!
6: He knew, Marnie.
7: He knew. All right, well, we're celebrating that day.
6: Yes, we are, definitely. And you're on...

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0: You're waking up with Marnie and Campo on River 949. Come and play.
2: A payphone is being heritage listed, Marnie. This on 10 News.
3: 6 years on from the black summer bushfires that devastated Australia, the lifeline that connected a community to the outside world is being recognised for its role. A payphone in the New South Wales south coast town of Narooma has been given a heritage listing for its cultural and societal role during that deadly summer. Mobile phones, landlines and internet connection all failed throughout the summer due to widespread power infrastructure losses and fires burning through cables. That left residents of towns like Narooma with no other option but the old school payphones.
2: Yeah, and you know, I love the old school payphone. It sort of just takes you back, doesn't it?
4: Yeah.
2: Back to the 80s.
4: Well, back when we were using them, and I said to you, you know, when we were talking about this, do people still use them? Well, yes, they are, because 25 million calls were made in the past year on payphones. I'm like, okay. And 300,000 calls to emergency, like, services and things like that. So, I mean, and obviously this was listed heritage because, you know, it was a time when there was no power and people couldn't charge their phones or, you know, there was no electricity, so they had to use the payphone. So there are times when you just go, hang on, I need to use a payphone. But I said to you too, where are they? I have not seen one for a while. Like, I know they are definitely around.
2: Yeah, yeah.
4: But, yeah, tell, when was the last time you used a payphone? What was it for?
2: Mary is on the line. Mary's from Glenclan. Now, we had so many calls come through this morning. We've got a stack more that we want to share with you. Mary, what's your story? You know where some payphones are.
5: I do know where there are some payphones. I went into Laidley one day from, we live not far from there. And, of course, I left my mobile phone at home and my car broke down. So in Laidley, there's a couple of payphones just outside the post office. And yeah, I was able to go and use one of them and get help. So it was all good. But also, I just want to mention, my kids went to Blenheim State School, which is in the middle of nowhere. There's the school and there's a hall and there's a Royal Fire Brigade. And there's a payphone there.
4: Oh, there
2: that's right. Well, that's good. Kids will be on it all day.
4: Well, so, no, if someone needs something, you're right. Yeah. In the case of an emergency or something, and, you know, because, yes, as you said, you've said, right, it's there and there's only a couple of things there. You've got something that you can reach out with. Yeah, fantastic. Thank you.
2: I don't know whether I'd even think to use it, though, Marnie. I'd be sitting there going, oh, what can I do here?
4: I don't know. No, exactly.
2: You know what I mean? Yeah, exactly. Doug's in Hellerton. Doug, how are you, mate? Hello.
6: Yeah, good, Blake. Yeah, good. I live in Lowood, but what happened is last week the missus broke down, forgot to take a phone with her, which is highly unusual.
2: Right.
6: Anyway, I'm driving along and I get this bloody phone call and it's I don't know the number, so I didn't answer it. So she rang me back again and I answered it. She proceeded to rip me a new one because I didn't answer the number and so she'd broke down. Wanted me to come around. I'm driving a semi. This is down in Goodna. Right, so there's a payphone there. So she wanted me to come and drop in with the semi and jump
4: pick
6: starter.
4: Her up. Yeah. Oh, jump. Okay, right.
6: Or but pick her up, and of course I'm carrying explosives, which I can't do.
2: Right.
6: And
4: okay. And all this is happening in the payphone. Okay.
6: Yeah. So yeah, but she ripped me a new one for not bloody answering the phone. Well, that was the bloody thing. And she gave me a hard time. She did.
4: I bet she did. Well, she's broken down, so she's not in the best mood. She's not enjoying life, I guess, Doug. But mate, when it came up, what did the number look like? Because I wouldn't know from the payphone.
6: It was like a mobile number.
4: Right.
6: I've never seen a number like it before.
2: Okay.
6: Normally, as I said, if it's I don't know the number, I'm not going to answer the thing.
4: No, of course. Most people don't, mate. You're 100% right. And you see something unusual like that and you think it's a scam call or something, you're not going to bother. Yeah.
6: And that's it. And look, there's a payphone in Lowood. There's a pay one there as well.
4: Oh, good.
2: Yeah, good.
4: Gosh, they're everywhere.
2: They are everywhere.
4: We've got them Laidley, we've got Blenheim, we've got Lowood, we've got Sadlier's Crossing that we know so far. All right.
2: Now, Brian's in S. Brian, you used your first payphone when was it?
7: Back in the 60s, mate. It was PMG back then.
2: PMG, General. Was it?
7: Yeah, Postmaster General.
2: Right. Oh,
7: they looked after the phones, and you had a black phone, you put your money in, you push button A when the person picked up the phone at the other end. And if nobody answered, you push button B, but we'd get smart and get a paddle pot stick. And you could stick the paddle pot stick in the side of the phone and jiggle it up and down and you get a free phone call.
2: You legend. They worked you out pretty quick.
4: The paddle pop stick. Oh, gosh.
7: The other trick was if there's a one in the number, if you hit the hang-up button real quick, that turned out to be dialing a one. So you also got a new phone.
2: Right.
7: You know what I reckon's funny? Old bloke that was on just before.
2: Yeah.
7: Won't answer the phone if he doesn't know the number.
4: Yeah. Mm.
7: Before mobile phones, we never knew who was ringing.
4: It's very true. It didn't display. Yeah. It just rang. You're right. Yes.
2: Yeah, that's right. Yeah. And no doubt you were making a payphone from the prison you're in from all the tricks you used.
7: That's right.
4: Yeah, Brian.
7: You didn't like who was talking, you hung up.
4: Exactly,
2: that's it.
4: That's it. You did too. I know.
2: No, thank you for all your calls. I'm going to go and use a payphone today and ring my wife, see if she hangs up on me. Well, she would anyway.
4: Absolutely.
8: Please be seated for a takeoff.
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16: Just outside of Lowood through Mount Tarampa, got a crash just in Community Connection Road around Forest Hill, Fernvale Road. In Robertson, a crash for Saffron Street around Hillard Street. And also emergency roadworks ongoing from yesterday. Boundary Road eastbound between Archerfield Road and Bobcat Lane through Richlands with traffic control in place. Breakdown through Goodna Ipswich motorway westbound around Church Street. M1 northbound slows up through Slacks Creek. Same for Queen Street northbound through Goodna, Mount Lindsay through Boronia Heights as well. Sink your teeth into a school holiday adventure. Croc, Lost Giants to Living Legends. 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Glen Allgrove, another check in 15 minutes on River 949.
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2: Come and play. G'day, Marn.
4: G'day.
2: Today it is $13,000 day in the Secret Sound. That means new clue. We'll give that out after 7:30 this morning.
4: We have it ready to go.
2: Today it is Willy Wonka Day. I love Willy Wonka, the original, the first one, Marnie, the Roald Dahl original. And it had Gene Wilder in it.
4: Yes, it did, yes.
2: Then Johnny Depp.
4: Yeah.
2: Then Timothy Chalamet.
4: Was Johnny Depp in the original?
2: No, he was in his, he had a version of him of his own. But you got to love the fizzy lifting drinks.
17: You stole fizzy lifting drinks. You lose.
2: You lose, Marnie.
4: You do.
2: We're on.

0: Steve's at Upper Crow's Nest, first time caller. How are you, Steve?
1: I'm well, thanks, Campo. Marnie, how are you this morning?
2: Very good,
0: great,
2: mate.
0: Great, thanks, mate.
2: Good.
0: What are you up to? Off to work, are you?
1: I'm at work this morning, yes, up in Crow's Nest. It's a brisk 8 degrees here this morning.
0: Oh, you see, it's fresh overnight, Marnie.
2: It has been, yes, I know. All right, mate. And first time caller, what inspired you to call in this morning, Steve?
1: No, the song Sammy Davis Jr., Candyman. I haven't heard it for years. It brought back lots of memories. I can't believe the first time I'm voting, I'm going to vote for you, Campo.
0: Oh, good on you, mate. Thank you. Much appreciated.
2: All right. I think he will. I don't think I've got a competition, Steve, but anyway.
0: Good on you, Steve.
2: Here for it. Have a great day.
1: Yeah, have a good day.
2: Good on you, buddy.
0: All right, we'll take your votes. 3813 1949. Marnie and Campo for breakfast.

0: Excuse you. Right.
1: Finito.
2: No, that was
1: it's
2: him.
1: The most amazing, fabulous, sensational gum in the whole world.
3: What's so fab about it?
1: This little piece of gum is a three-course dinner.
3: I don't care.
1: Oh, I wouldn't do that.
3: So long as it's gum, then that's for me.
1: Stop. Gum.
4: Violet, you're turning violet, Violet.
3: What are you talking about?
1: I told you I hadn't got it quite right yet.
4: Look what it's done to my kid. You're blowing up.
3: I feel funny.
5: She'll pop.
1: It happens every time. They all become blueberries.
2: You got to go watch that movie again and again and again and again. Marnie, yeah. Loads of calls coming through. Laurie's in North Ipswich. Hey, Laurie, who are you voting for?
6: Oh, I got to go UK, mate.
2: Oh, thanks, mate. I don't think you're going to vote.
6: You're slipping. You missed one of the golden oldies.
2: Oh, we'll get that in the honourable mentions.
0: Yes. This is just these songs at
2: that's
0: the moment,
2: right.
0: Laurie,
2: it's the choices.
0: Thanks, buddy.
2: All right. Marn's on Candyman. Tracy's in Mount Gravatt. Trace, how you doing?
7: Morning, beautiful people. How are you?
2: Great, thank you. Trace. Who are you voting for?
7: Oh, this is a tough one, but can you believe it? 4 days in a row, Campo?
2: Yes, I can believe it today.
0: Yes.
2: Sammy Davis Jr.
0: Happen with a classic, Trace. You can't put anything up against a classic.
7: Yeah, it is a classic.
0: Because you're kind of gone. But anyway, it had to have an opponent.
2: Thank you, Tracy.
0: Have a good day.
2: Matt's in Boona. Hey, Matt, are you voting for, mate? Who are you on this morning?
8: I'd like to go Marnie today, mate.
2: Oh, what? You ruined it.
8: Yeah, I like that song.
0: He's a candy man. He's like, woo! Aren't you, Matt?
2: He's more interested in the video.
8: Good, eh?
0: Yeah, the video's good, Matt.
2: All right, Matt, thank you, Matt. Amazing. Marty's on the line. Are you voting for Marty?
9: Mate, I'm a big kid at heart, and yep. I've seen that movie probably 3 or 4 times.
2: Yeah, everyone has.
9: And I love Gene Wilder. And I love Sammy Davis Jr. even more.
2: Right, there it is. That's my vote, man.
0: I gather so.
2: And Mel is on the line. Okay, Mel, who you got?
10: Hey, guys. Hey, my man. Hey, I've got a shout-out to Buns and Bakeries at Grange Road.
2: All right, Buns and Bakeries.
10: Good bakery, for food and that. And the other thing I've got to say, it's 11 weeks to Christmas. You've got to organise the party
2: We're going to have a party.
10: And that 13,000 may go up. Because it's the 1st of October today.
2: It is. Pinch and punch for the first day of the month. Beat you to it.
10: Yeah. And, Kevo, I gave you your song today. I haven't heard it for a long time. Bring memories back too. A lot of memories.
2: It does. Yes, thanks, Mel. Awesome. Yes. All right, honourable mentions in the Willy Wonka department coming up, River 949.
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13: Got a single vehicle crash through Mount Tarampa just near Lowood for Community Connection Road around Forest Hill, Fernvale Road in Robertson. A crash, Saffron Street, Hillard Street. And also got those emergency roadworks ongoing from yesterday. Boundary Road eastbound around Archerfield Road and Bobcat Lane through Richlands. Breakdown through Goodnair, Ipswich Motorway westbound after Church Street. Delays for the Gateway northbound through Rochdale, Ipswich Motorway eastbound, Redbank to Goodnair. But as a road, both ways, Parkinson, M1 northbound, Slacks Creek, Queen Street northbound through Goodnair and the Mount Lindsay through Boronia Heights. 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
10: Charlie, you won! You did it! You did it! I knew you would! I just knew you would!
11: Willy Wonka Day, Marnie. That's we're on you. The candy songs.

0: too shabby.
1: Oh,
0: Matt
1: okay.
0: from Boone, he's on my train.
1: Right, yeah.
0: We're going and we're doing the high kick. High kicks for you, Matt. We're doing the high kicks.
1: Honourable mentions while you're adding up the votes. Iggy Pop and Kate Pearson.

0: That's a different candy shop.
1: Yeah. I want candy. Bow, wow, wow. Dave Stewart and Candy Dolfer.
0: I love this song.
1: One of the great instrumentals. One of the biggest instrumental hits of all time. New Edition.

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2: Going back now.
0: Oh. Who's won it, Marnie, in the candy department?
2: Well, you have. But I must thank the people who did vote for me, because there's quite a few. I was surprised because I thought that this would be a whitewash. No one. But no, I stood up. I stood up. The song stood up. So thank you for the people who voted. But no, we'll go with Campo's choice. He is a clear winner today. So,
0: Willy Wonka Day, River 949.
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9: River 949, traffic, every 15 minutes on your way to work.
10: Some emergency roadworks continuing from yesterday. Boundary Road eastbound between Archerfield Road and Bobcat Lane. And Centenary Highway traffic has started to build northbound as you're heading through Springfield. Still looks pretty good on the Western Freeway. No delays there, but Ipswich Motorway traffic is busy through Goodner in the eastbound direction. 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It's Carol Park, another check in 15 minutes on River 949 and the iHeart app.
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12: Good morning, Louise Nilsson here with you. Seven Ipswich suburbs with the city's highest flood risk will now have dedicated community flood guides. Ipswich City Council has launched community-built tools to help residents be better prepared for future flood events. It comes following years of hardship and recovery, including flooding in 2022, which damaged almost 600 homes, 300 local businesses, more than 250 vehicles, and caused losses of livestock. The University of Southern Queensland has been named among the top 400 institutions worldwide, according to the latest ranking, according to Time Higher Education, which crunched the numbers. It shows scores for research, environment and industry improved at USQ over the past year. Federal government grants are available to support local grassroots community organisations. $150,000 in grant funding is allocated to every federal electorate through the Stronger Communities program. Blair MP Shane Newman says eligible projects include building or upgrading community infrastructure, the purchase of equipment for community or sports groups, and the purchase and installation of ICT equipment.
13: These are wonderful little grants that are available to local community groups, not-for-profits, sporting, cultural, religious, and a whole range of other service groups, including veterans and fireys, as well as local SES groups can apply for funding for this. Grants between $2,500 and $20,000.
12: And in sport, Brisbane Broncos NRLW legend and Ipswich woman Ali Brigginshaw will play her last game of rugby league when she runs out in Sunday's grand final against the Roosters. 36-year-old Brigginshaw is retiring after the game. She says one of the reasons she decided to play again this season was to develop the younger players in the team.
14: There's girls that have played in a lot of grand finals, but there's girls going down there for their first time. So for me, it's like a proud mum moment. You know, if we look back to round one and now I look at them now going into a grand final, it's exciting times. And I just think we've worked so hard as a group that there's been many challenges, many things, but to get to grand final, that's the biggest challenge.
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15: Hi, I'm Phoebe Humphrey. A commercial plane travelling from Dubai to Israel has been forced to make an emergency landing after a stabbing in the cockpit. One pilot has been arrested after allegedly stabbing the other and trying to crash the Fly Dubai plane. More than 170 passengers were on board when it was forced to land in Saudi Arabia, including this woman's daughter.
16: He's screaming, help, help, help. The plane starts to lose control.
15: Aussie shoppers will no longer have to pay any card surcharges from today. The Reserve Bank has banned businesses from adding the extra fees on top of the cost price when you pay with a credit or debit card. Some businesses say it means they'll have to put prices up to recoup what they pay in merchant fees. And the trial of three men accused of killing two Aussie brothers in Mexico is nearing its end. Jake and Callum Robinson, along with their American friend, were killed while on a surfing trip in 2024. The trial is now entering its final stage with a verdict expected next week.
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15: In sport, Nathan Cleary has won his first Allianz medal, sending a video message from a wheelchair following surgery. The Panther crowned the NRL's best player, sitting 14 points ahead on the leaderboard.
17: No individual award is ever achievable without the help of teammates. 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
15: There on Fox, Tamika Upton won for the NRLW. And Marcus Bontempelli has taken out a record equal seventh best and fairest at the Bulldogs after taking home the Charles Sutton medal last night. That's the latest news and sport.
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5: 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Weather.
20: Mostly sunny today with light northeasterly winds at 15 to 20 k's an hour in the late afternoon, then becoming light in the evening. Tops of 27 for Esk, 27 for Beaudesert and 27 for Ipswich.
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24: Good morning.
20: Today, it is $13,000 day for the secret sound. That means 13 grand after 7:30. You could be all yours if you can solve it. And we'll have a new clue for you.
24: Well, that's what happens when it ticks over to the next big grand.
20: Very exciting.
24: So, yeah.
20: 13 is lucky for some, Marnie.
24: Well, that's it. Depends on how you look at it. But, you know, 13 grand, no one's going to balk at winning it. That's not going to be unlucky if you win it, is it? No.
20: This is stressing me out, this story.
24: Well, this is, you do have one of these.
20: Yeah.
24: And I know that they have caused all sorts of issues for people in neighbourhoods. And there's something that's actually happened and gone through court that's kind of set a bit of a new precedent.
20: Mm.
24: And I'm going to share the story with you. And please look, wage in if you've had something happen in your neighbourhood where your neighbours just whinged about something quite trivial. This started as trivial and ended up in a ridiculous dispute. And I know many people have had this with neighbours. And it does involve a pool and a tree. All right.
20: Been there, done that.
24: Exactly, exactly. So, look, we're going to share this story with you because, please, they have basically said, be aware that if this comes through from any of you people out there, especially in Queensland, this is the way it's going to be ruled and a bit different to what you probably expect, all right?
20: Mm.
24: But tell me, what did your neighbour complain about that was ridiculous?
20: Ridiculous.
24: Coming up next.
20: 3813 1949, Marnie and Campo for breakfast.

0: River 949, Marnie and Campo for breakfast. I think this is the most unfair thing I've ever heard of, Marnie.
1: Well, it's a story, so bear with me and we'll work through it, because this is something that's happened to a lot of people, and I guess it is. They're warning people that should this end up in court, this can happen to you, whether you think it's fair or not. But a Queensland homeowner has lost a tree dispute after the QTAT tribunal rejected the homeowner's attempt to have a neighbouring hoop pine removed after claiming it dropped debris into the swimming pool and blocked the sunlight.
0: Wow.
1: Okay, so this is they're saying things like this are happening more and more often because block sizes are smaller in developments, and people are putting pools in areas where people have got trees and not considering where it's going, and it's causing issues amongst neighbourhoods, all right? So pool construction was found to have damaged the tree, and the tribunal heard that excavating work for the backyard pool cut into the tree's protected root zone, causing stress and the browning of the canopy, increasing the leaf drop.
0: Well, I thought the rules were that if you've got a tree and your leaves or branches fall into your neighbour's yard, they can just chuck them back into your yard.
1: I thought that was the rule. Yeah. The homeowner ordered to pay for tree repairs rather than removing the tree. QTAT ordered for the pool owner to cover the cost of remedial treatments and pruning needed to restore the tree's health because they put the pool in and interrupted the tree's roots.
0: Yeah,
1: and
0: then it damages the roots are in tree. Your yard.
1: Roots are in it. Look, you can have trees for miles away, depending on what size and how long you've been there and how old those trees are. You know, they don't understand the boundary and the fence line. You know what I'm saying? Like, trees don't get it. They do and they do. So the tribunal also said the homeowner created much of the problem himself. The ruling found that knowingly he built the pool beneath the tree's branches, which I guess you can see that there's a tree there and that's going to hang over the fence or whatever and you're going to get debris, meaning that the resulting of leaf litter and debris were largely foreseeable. Like, you could see that that was going to happen.
0: Yeah, but they're not your leaves. They're not your tree.
1: Yeah, but the tree's there. So what can you do? You can't. If you're going to put a pool there, you're going to have to think about the fact that because the tree's there on the boundary and there, it's going to hang over and you're going to get the leaves, you know?
0: Well, I'm pretty sure that you can trim the tree if it comes into your yard. Can someone, if someone knows the rules, please?
1: Well, get this, all right? Yeah. So, neighbourly retaliation has been officially banned. The tribunal did this. They said they ordered both parties to stop tossing the tree debris into each other's property. You can just see it happening now, can't you? You can see Nev coming out with his rake and whatever, and he's throwing all the stuff over the side of the fence, and then you can see Gary come along and rake it up and throw it back.
0: Well, I throw tree debris from the next door neighbours back into their yard. There's never been an issue.
1: That's what I've always heard. Mm. Anyway, the tribunal ordered both parties to stop doing that, and that they ruled that each neighbour must dispose of any litter that falls into their own land.
0: Right.
1: The ruling serves as a warning for Queensland homeowners that similar disputes are likely to become more common as homes are built on smaller suburban blocks, highlighting the importance of considering existing trees that are already there before you put in a pool, before major landscaping projects. So, yes, you're right, that was always been the rule, but because this got so tacky, they just went, no, just clean it up yourselves. My last property, I won't even go on about the hedges that caused drama, and I had them on all sides, right? But my neighbours that used to have a hedge right on our fence line would chop it, and they would just come in and pick up the debris and take it away because they were taking everything to the dump. But they used to take some of my palm fronds and stuff because, you know, I didn't have a trailer, and they'd say, well, we'll take your palm fronds, love, we'll take them to the dump. They were great neighbours. But I know, the rule I always thought was yes, that you could do that. But if it gets nasty and ends up in court, they're just saying, look, sort your stuff out. Stop being children and throwing things over the fence. Stop throwing your leaves out of the cot.
0: Yeah, well, we got a neighbour who had a frangipani, and it spread across our roof and the other neighbour's roof.
1: But see, that can cause structural damage, can't it? Like, if in a storm, that can affect your
0: gutters. Yes, so they had to trim it back.
1: Yeah. You know. Look, I don't know, but that's what they've said. If it gets that trivial, we're going to tell you to clean up your own stuff
0: and
1: stop your rot, basically.
0: Nothing that a rusty nail won't. Oh, we can't condone that.
1: We've all thought about it. For sure.
0: Matt's in Boona. Matt.
1: Tell us what's happened, mate.
0: Yeah, most ridiculous thing, the complaint was. What was it?
2: Yeah, I just remembered something recently. My partner's neighbour went about us driving on his nature strip.
1: On his nature strip?
2: And then he tied a piece of rope around the electrical pole and around the fence so we couldn't drive on the nature strip.
0: Right,
1: which is not even his.
0: Well, I don't know whether you're allowed on the nature strip anyway, are you? Are you allowed on the nature strip?
2: It was more on his driveway to get on our driveway, on the minister's driveway, but he used to do the same thing on their driveway as well.
0: Right.
1: Okay.
2: The area wasn't the best for traffic because it was on a main road, so you just have to take your, well, not so much take your chance, but all depends on what you're doing, I guess, eh?
1: Mm. Trying to get in, right? No, I get what you mean. And that's kind of, well, it's not your land, it's outside.
2: It's a football. You're throwing a trailer or something as well.
1: You're trying to swing around.
0: He doesn't own that land.
1: No, that's right. But he's cordoned it off and said, don't, exactly.
0: Yeah, you can't
1: come
0: park up here, but it's not his place to do so.
1: Talking about turning in from the driveway, sometimes you go a bit wide, as he said, if you've got a trailer or something and you're trying to get in. So now he's, stop your rot.
0: Jenny, your neighbours, ridiculous complaint. What is it?
3: Well, I've been fortunate enough to live in cul-de-sacs, but before all the solar Christmas lights, I used to have, I think it was 137 power points to hook up the lights over the house and everything. And one of my neighbours came across jokingly and asked me, could I please not switch on my Christmas lights before 7 o'clock because they needed to cook tea and I was draining the power.
0: I don't know whether they were joking, Jen.
1: Jen,
3: they're very much joking.
1: Right,
3: very
1: really,
3: joking.
1: Really, Jen. I always look at those situations and go, yeah, there's a little bit of a sting in the fact that you've said that. For the fact that you've actually made a point of saying it, you're joking, but you're really not. It's that double-handed, ha-ha, turn them off. Yeah, I get it.
3: No, oh, funny,
1: Jen. No. Good on you, Jen. You're draining the power supply. Oh. Stop it.
0: Electricity bills going through the roof.
1: Look, I tell you, ridiculous neighbourhood complaints.
0: Yes, like, well, the calls are still coming. Marnie in Campo, River 949.
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5: A single vehicle crash at Mount Tarampa near Lowood for Cominia Connection Road. It's just near Forest Hill, Fernvale Road. Emergency crews are on scene and there are emergency roadworks continuing from yesterday at Richlands Boundary Road eastbound in between Archerfield Road and Bobcat Lane with changed traffic conditions. Still looks pretty good for traffic on the Ipswich motorway. It's a little heavy as you're coming from the Warraga Highway and there is a bit of slow traffic around Centenary Highway interchange. Centenary Highway is also started building northbound at Jindalee. The Nissan X-Trail Hybrid e-Power two-wheel drive is here, starting from $45,990 drive away. 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It's Carol Park. Another update in 15 minutes on River 949 and the iHeart app.
0: Marty's Mud coming up in minutes.
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2: The late, great Dolly Parton.
3: Yes, the new Life of Many Colours Museum has officially opened in Nashville with fans welcomed by a pre-recorded message from the amazing late music legend herself, Dolly, which was recorded just before she passed. Take a listen.
4: Hi, everybody. It's Dolly, and I am so proud to invite you to my Life of Many Colours Museum opening right here in the heart of Nashville at my Songteller Hotel. This museum will be the largest exhibit of my life and career. Filled with the stories, songs, and memories that I've carried. It includes all of the things that have helped this little girl's dreams come true. And I can't wait to share it with you. Tickets are now available, so come on, be a part of the journey.
2: Oh, you just want to go.
3: I know. So the museum celebrates her extraordinary career featuring iconic stage costumes, gold and platinum records, personal stories, memorabilia, and exhibits spanning the decades that she spent in the spotlight. So, yeah, look, if you go on a trip to Nashville, make sure you pop in and check that one out, okay? And just timely that this has all happened around that, you know what I mean? Because she had been working on that opening and she was going to be there for the opening. So, yeah, I think more so that people will definitely go and check out and relive some of those amazing moments of Dolly. Right, Tom Cruise, we're talking about him again. We spoke about him yesterday with his movie, and I will ask you in a minute what you think of his latest film. But he's doing a lot of press for it, and I often sometimes say when you're doing a lot of press for a movie, maybe it needs it. And I shouldn't say that because I love Tom, and I think most things that Tom is amazing. I'm not sure about this one, though, and you can tell me in a moment. But he's talking about Princess Kate.
2: Yeah.
3: And they had an appearance together at the London premiere of this film, Digger.
2: Right.
3: And he, just have a listen to how he's talking about it. He's met Will and Kate. But you know how Tom gets excited, and we've seen him excited on the couch. He seems a little excited about meeting Kate. You tell me what you think about this. Have a listen.
5: Now, I was lucky enough to be in London with you for the royal premiere. It was amazing.
6: It was so fun.
5: What did you get to talk with William and Kate about?
6: Well, we have private conversations. We talk about things that are between us, but it was just so fun sitting there watching, you know, watching them watch it, and for them to be part of it. I have so much respect for them. You know, they're amazing people, and how dedicated they are to their country, and also their, you know, what they create to the, what they give to the world, and they're just beautiful people and fun. Very funny.
5: Now, what
6: great,
5: did they?
6: She's got a great sense, incredible sense of humor. I mean, obviously, very intelligent and fun. You know, they were shocked and surprised and kind of like, you know, wrote me later, can't stop thinking about the movie. It was really beautiful. It's fun. And her dress, of course, both of them, they're so charismatic and so elegant. That dress that she was wearing.
5: Stunning. Absolutely stunning.
6: I know.
5: No, you.
6: William did well.
5: Yeah, he did. He didn't look bad.
6: Well, way to go. Smart. Smart choice. Yeah, I got to give it to William. Way to go. Smart choice.
3: Okay. Great. Yeah, if he could have jumped on the couch, I think he would have, because he was that excited about meeting Kate. So everyone's saying, now, does he have a little bit of a royal crush? Well, I don't know.
2: She does have a little bit of a resemblance to Katie Holmes.
3: There's a little bit, and they share the same name, I mean, ironically, but it's like, Tom, you could have just said they were lovely. He's gone on about the dress. He's gone on about this.
2: He's an Emmett.
3: It's like, okay. Maybe there is a little
2: I
3: bit
2: think
3: of
2: he's met
3: there.
2: Her before. I think they went to the
3: I'm
2: tennis.
3: Sure. Yeah, yeah. I think they have met each other before. Mm. But obviously, yes, he is doing the rounds for his new movie at the moment, Digger.
2: Yes.
3: So, yes. And it opens today, is that
2: right? Here it is.
7: I'm not going to sugarcoat it. We're in a tight spot. Now, do me a favor. Imagine they're one of those people who think that Digger Rockwell's Satan himself. Now, what are some of the harshest attacks I can expect from those folks who think that I'm scum of the earth?
2: Well, it's all about climate change, Marnie.
3: You said it's different for Tom. Yeah, it's not your Mission Impossible stuff.
2: No. You don't realise what it is until halfway through the movie.
3: Right.
2: And then you go, hang on, what happened here?
3: Mm.
2: I actually lost interest, and I felt like getting up and walking out.
3: Well, I was about to say, did you feel a bit?
2: Well, because it blew it off for me. I just wasn't happy with what happened. I'm sitting there going, "Yeah, this is cool. It's funny. I'm laughing," and then I'm really, "Hey, what's going on? Hang on,
3: yeah."
2: I don't want to go into too much details because you might enjoy it. It's not that I didn't enjoy it. It's just that I realised what had happened and I went, oh, you know what?
3: Yeah, you know what? Okay, fair
2: well,
3: enough.
2: Yeah, exactly.
3: All right. Well,
2: it's look, no Sixth Sense. What I'm trying to say is that there's a story at the beginning and you think, okay, you're into it.
3: Yeah.
2: And then it changes and I'm going, oh, why did they do that? And at the end I'm going, nah. I've heard it's
3: very different for Tom. Anyway, look, you can make your own mind up anyway. That is your
2: answer. I didn't like it.
3: Okay, fair enough. Fair enough. I think we got that.
2: River 949.
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16: There's been a crash at Mount Tarampa near Lowood, Cominia Connection Road near Forest Hill, Fernvale Road, with emergency crews on scene. Traffic is starting to build for Centenary Highway northbound through Sumner towards the bridge at Jindalee, and also for the Ipswich motorway at the Centenary Highway interchange, and getting a little heavy coming onto it from the Cunningham Highway through Riverview. No delays for the Cunningham. Warrego is looking good through to Toowoomba. 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It's Carol Park, another check in 15 minutes on River 949 and the iHeart app.
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18: Good morning. Louise Nielsen here with you. A local university has been named among the top 400 worldwide. According to Time Higher Education, University of Southern Queensland has made the list at number 351. It shows that scores for research, environment and industry improved at USQ over the past year. Construction on the viewing precinct for the GrainCorp Forest Hill Silos Art Project has now passed the halfway mark. The Railway Street pavement works, silo viewing area, visitor car park, coach set-down area and footpaths are starting to take shape. Landscaping, line marking, signage, seating and shaded facilities are still to come. Artists will begin painting the large-scale murals on the silos this month. A boost to local community groups in Blair with $150,000 in grant funding. Grants of between $2,500 and $20,000 are available for projects like building or upgrading community infrastructure, the purchase of equipment for community or sports groups, and the purchase and installation of ICT equipment. Federal member for Blair, Shane Newman, says several groups and organisations benefited from last year's funding.
13: The Men's Shed, for example, and in Ipswich at Beacon Community Church got some money to upgrade their community centre. Gracefield Congregational Church Hall is used by so many organisations, and they got money to fix their roof.
18: And the Brisbane Broncos are looking to win back-to-back NRLW titles and their fifth overall when they play the Sydney Roosters in Sunday's grand final. The Broncos will be keen to win the season decider for 36-year-old Ipswich, born and raised Ellie Brigginshaw, who's playing her last game before retiring. She says the Roosters will be looking for revenge after losing last year's grand final to the Broncos.
19: We've got experienced people that have been there before, but we've also got the young girls that are super excited. So it's going to be a team effort from coaches down to the players and, you know, just organising, having all our families there and have the support that we need. We ran out on the weekend and there was plenty of booze, so I'm sure we'll do that again.
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20: Hi, I'm Phoebe Humphrey. A pilot has been arrested after a mid-air stabbing and crash attempt during a flight from Dubai to Tel Aviv. The commercial plane issued an emergency alert 2 hours into its journey after one of the pilots allegedly stabbed the other. The flight was forced to make an emergency landing in Saudi Arabia. House prices have fallen across the country for a sixth straight month. The latest data from Cotality revealing national home prices fell 1.1% in September, with all capital cities recording a drop except Darwin. Experts warn the property market could experience falls of up to 15% in the coming months. Victorian Public Hospital doctors will take part in a historic statewide strike today. It's part of a stoush with the state government calling for better pay and working conditions. Doctors will walk off the job for 4 hours this afternoon. And the AusAlert system officially launches today. It will send emergency messages to compatible devices during local or national disasters following a nationwide test back in July.
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20: In sport, Nathan Cleary and Tamika Upton have been crowned the best players in the NRL and NRLW. The Panthers star collecting his first Dally M medal from home as he recovers from surgery. A couple of AFL club best and fairest last night, with Bulldog skipper Marcus Bontempelli claiming a record seventh Charles Sutton medal. Harry Sheasel won his third for North Melbourne. And the Aussie cricketers have wrapped up the one-day series against South Africa with a win, eventually winning by 45 runs through the DLS method. That's the latest news and sport.
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9: River 949, weather.
2: A mostly sunny day with light winds becoming northeasterly at 15 to 20 k's an hour in the late afternoon, then becoming light in the evening. Tops of 27 for Laidley, 28 for Boona and 27 for Ipswich.
9: If you're waking up in Ipswich, Lockyer Valley, Scenic Rim or Somerset,
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2: 13 grand. 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
3: Sure,
2: Mayor Teresa Harding joining us with all things Ipswich before 7:30. Time now for a bit of golf clapping.
3: Why not? 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
2: Be fabulous. 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

0: Tee up a great day out at the Australian Senior Open, City Golf Club Toowoomba, October 2 to 4.
1: On River 949, it's Marty and Campos, hole in one.
2: Yeah, golf clapping time.
3: Yeah.
2: Belinda's in Glenvale. Hello, Belinda. How are you going?
4: Good, thank you. How are you?
2: Very well. You could be off to the golf with a $200 voucher for the City Golf Toowoomba Australian Senior Open. Now, all you got to do is fill our hole. Are you ready?
3: Mm-hmm.
4: Yeah.
2: Okay. Here's the first part. Islands in the
4: stream. That is what we are. That is
2: what we are. Simple as that.
3: Belinda, golf claps for you and that $200 voucher to City Golf Club Toowoomba coming your way.
4: That would be amazing. Thank you so much.
2: That's our pleasure. Let's do a bit of dolly.

0: now that's enough out of you.
1: Another world.
0: Belinda, you can chime in any time and tell him to be quiet too. That's fine. Okay.
1: We rely on each other.
0: That's enough.
1: Your turn, Belinda.
2: From one corner to another.
1: Islands.
0: Okay, that's all right. Okay. See, people are complaining already. They're messaging him saying, be quiet. Okay.
1: Tee up a great day out at the Australian Senior Open City Golf Toowoomba, October 2 to 4. Marnie and Campo, River 949.
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4: There's been a crash at Mount Tarampa near Lowood, Communia Connection Road near Forest Hill, Fernvale Road, with emergency crews on scene. Traffic is starting to build for Centenary Highway northbound through Sumner towards the bridge at Jindalee, and also for the Ipswich motorway at the Centenary Highway interchange, and getting a little heavy coming onto it from the Cunningham Highway through Riverview. No delays for the Cunningham. Warrego's looking good through to Toowoomba. 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It's Carol Park, another check in 15 minutes on River 949 and the iHeart app.
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2: Grand final this Sunday, Marnie, and people are talking about Gyaro.
3: Yeah, well, the entertainment too. It's been revealed that there is a tribute to retired South Sydney star Jai, who will complete a lap of honour around the stadium before kickoff, and he will be honoured with a live rendition of You Will Never Walk Alone. So that song has become associated with him after his motor neuron disease diagnosis forced his retirement. So the tribute is expected to take place about 20 minutes before the Roosters and the Knights set off with the grand final, with a group of Australian artists set to perform that anthem.
2: Well, so it's an amazing song. Huge in the English Premier League.
3: It's absolutely amazing song. I love that song. And speaking of, Liverpool FC recently showed its support of Jai, sending a custom You Will Never Walk Alone jersey, while the song was also used during farewell appearances this season. So also, a group of Australian artists, including Kate Sobrano, Jimmy Barnes and John Stevens and Jess Mowboy, have reportedly offered to perform, with any fee potentially being donated to the John Farnham Foundation. Although their involvement has not been officially confirmed, but obviously they have said that there is a group of Aussie artists going to sing this song, so someone's going to be singing it. But it's not Silverchair, okay? Because everyone has said they were thinking it was a Silverchair reunion. They've actually come, they've shut it down themselves and said, listen, we're too rusty. We haven't got enough time to get together and do this.
2: Yeah.
3: So thank you. We know, we love the fact that you want us there.
2: We
3: but
2: heard them
3: not
2: on Jay Leno a few years ago.
3: And if they're not ready, you're exactly right. Yeah. Let's not be doing that.
2: But look, here's Jai Arrow when he ran out for his 100th game at South earlier this year.
4: Quite a decorated career as an NRL footballer. This is 180th NRL game, a career which started as a Bronco in 2016. It took him to the Gold Coast Titans, and he featured in a grand final for South Sydney in his first season at the club in 2021, as displayed since his shattering diagnosis.
2: Yeah, just amazing.
3: Yeah, so watch this space. As I said, I'm putting my bets on like Kate and Jimmy and that coming out to do that. But it's not confirmed.
2: So.
3: Yeah, but it's a group of Aussie artists, so we're going to sing that song, and that's what the entertainment will be as a tribute to him. So that's it.
2: It's what people are talking about. River 949.
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3: There's been a crash at Mount Tarampa for Cominia Connection Road near Forest Hill Fernvale Road, and traffic is fairly built up now for the Ipswich motorway eastbound. There's a broken down car on the left shoulder before Centenary Highway as you're coming through Wacol. It's also heavy for Centenary Highway northbound from Sumner through towards Jindalee. Ready to play by your own rules? Powerball's massive $40 million draw is on tonight. 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
15: Hi there, Louise Nielsen here with you. Emergency services have been called to a diesel spill at Collingwood Park. Fire crews are on the scene cleaning up after an excavator spilled the diesel at around 6 a.m. this morning. Ipswich City Council has launched community-built tools to help residents be better prepared for future flood events. It comes following years of hardship and recovery, including flooding in 2022, which damaged almost 600 homes, 300 local businesses, more than 250 vehicles, and caused losses to livestock. Seven Ipswich suburbs with the city's highest flood risk will now have dedicated community flood guides. It includes Goodna, Grantchester and Bundamba. Ipswich Police are reminding locals that impaired driving and defective vehicles can cost more than a fine or a court date. It can cost a life. It comes as a high-visibility operation targeting drink and drug driving and defective vehicles has been ongoing across the Ipswich region. Local community organisations and not-for-profit groups are being urged to apply for funding through the Stronger Communities program. Round 10 of the long-running program is now open and local groups can submit an expression of interest to receive grants of between $2,500 and $20,000. Federal Member for Blair, Shane Newman, says it's a huge boost for local groups and clubs which may be struggling to stay afloat.
16: Well, grassroots organisations do a wonderful job, and it means that you don't have to put on that bingo night, the trivia night, the raffle may not have to be undertaken. And, you know, I know from dealing with excellent grassroots groups in Blair how important it is to get that support.
15: And artists are set to begin painting large-scale murals on the GrainCorp Forest Hill silos this month. Construction on the viewing precinct for the art project has now passed the halfway mark. The railway street pavement work, silo viewing area, visitor car park, coach set-down area and footpaths are starting to take shape. Landscaping, line marking, signage, seating and shaded facilities are still to come.
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17: Hi, I'm Phoebe Humphrey. A commercial plane has been forced to make an emergency landing in Saudi Arabia after one pilot allegedly stabbed the other. More than 170 passengers were on board the flight from Dubai to Tel Aviv when it issued a distress signal 2 hours into its journey. Passengers stepped in to help while a pilot has been taken into custody. Card surcharges are today a thing of the past. Aussie shoppers will no longer have to pay extra fees when they use their credit, debit or FPOS cards, but Canstar's Sally Tindall says it will be a harder hit for businesses.
18: It's going to put businesses, particularly small businesses, in a rock and a hard place because they can't be expected to absorb yet another cost. So it could well mean that some prices, the shelf prices, will actually rise.
17: The Reserve Bank has lowered the fees that businesses pay for card payments. And the tax office says almost 30% of large companies paid no tax in the 2024-25 financial year. The ATO revealing more than 1,000 large companies did not pay tax.
1: Black
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17: In sport, Panthers star Nathan Cleary has taken out his first Dally M medal. He finished 14 points on top of the leaderboard, sending a message from home as he recovers from surgery.
20: I want to start off by saying how grateful I am for everyone's support over the last few days, given the injury that happened, and just the support from the rugby league community has been absolutely amazing.
17: There on Fox, Tamika Upton won in the NRLW. And in AFL, Marcus Bontempelli has proven he's still the top dog after taking home the club's best and fairest for a record seventh time. That's the latest news and sport.
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7: River 949, weather.
2: Mostly sunny today with light northeasterly winds at 15 to 20 k's an hour in the late afternoon, then becoming light in the evening. Tops of 27 for Esk, 27 for Beaudesert, and 27 for Ipswich.
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2: Hello, Marn.
3: Well, good morning.
2: New clue coming up after 7:30. Mm-hmm. That's because the secret sound has hit $13,000. We'll find out what's going on in Ipswich with Mayor Teresa Harding. Do that before 7:30. But right now, look, we want to know the weird things you do around your house.
3: Now, look, I'm renowned for doing weird things. And
2: Yes, I am.
3: I own that. I don't care. I really don't care. But my family picked up on a couple of things the other day, and then we all started going through some of the weird things that we all do. Because my family are often waiting for me because I've done certain things, but I redo them. But anyway, look, is there a weird thing that you do around your house and other people think it's weird and you just go, well, that's just me. It's my quirk. It's what I do. Because I know you would do weird things. Please share with us next.
2: Call us now, 3813 1949. Marnie and Campo for breakfast.

0: River 949, Marty and Kat, both for breakfast. Now, you do lots of weird things in the house, Marty. You've got lots of quirky stuff.
1: There's a list that's kind of been out, and honestly, I'm most of them, so I must be ultra weird, but that's all right. I walk into the kitchen for absolutely no reason and don't know why I'm there, but that's all right. While I'm there, I'll start doing something. Like water the plants, wash my hands, put dishes away, have something to eat.
0: Yeah.
1: One thing I do, and that my kids picked up on the other day, is that when we are set to go, like I give them a time frame and then I get ready and then I literally tell them 5 minutes before we're going that we're going, right? Get down to the car, get your drink bottles, whatever we're doing. But they know that that's usually about 10 minutes because on the 5 minute mark, once we're downstairs and we're going into the garage, I will disappear straight back upstairs and start rechecking things that I've checked four times. So, and I overheard my youngest saying to my eldest daughter,
0: yeah,
1: our mum will be down in a couple of minutes. She's just checking the fridge again, checking all the PowerPoints and checking that she's locked the front door. I've always done it.
0: That's and the OCD.
1: Fridge, it is. The fridge is a thing, but I love the fact that the fridge that I've got now beeps if the door's open. So I kind of, as I'm walking down the stairs, I'm like, no, if I've left that door open, it's going to beep at me and I'll know. It's just the thing that I have. I always press the refrigerator doors. And my daughter said the other, why are you doing that?
0: Yeah.
1: I said, because you guys open the fridge and you never shut the door properly. So I'm always checking as I walk past that the door's shut properly. And it's just a thing that I've done it for years and years and years. And then the other thing I do is I talk to my pets. And my daughter picked me up on that too.
0: Okay, Dr. Doolittle.
1: Yeah, she goes, why are you asking the cat that question? I'm like, are you hungry? Do you want something? Like, what do you expect her to say, Mum? Yes.
0: Well, what if it does?
1: She meows at me and I know that she's answering me.
0: Yeah.
1: I have full conversations with my cat. My dog gets it though. He's a border collie. He's very intelligent. Mm. He does understand what I say and he barks back. And yeah, you've heard him. You've heard him when you've been on the phone. He has conversations.
0: I put my thongs up on top of the trophy cabinet. Next to the bars.
1: Yeah. Like they're a trophy.
0: Yeah, well.
1: The double pluggers.
0: Leah hates it. She goes, that's disgusting.
1: Why have you got them up on a cabinet?
0: I put them up really high because the dogs chew to feel my thongs.
1: Okay, that's fair.
0: But now it's become a habit.
1: You put your thongs up there.
0: Yeah.
1: On the
0: Havaianas.
1: Why don't you get a little cabinet or something and put them inside a cabinet? So I have like a tiered shoe rack at the garage door where everyone throws their shoes on there. Keeps them away from the dog.
0: I almost knocked the vase off the trophy cabinet with the thongs the other day because there was a bit of chewing gum under the thong and it stuck to the top of the thing. And I'm trying to pull it off and it's hit the vase and the vase has started wobbling and I've caught the vase. But I put them up there. It's my thing.
1: What is the weird thing you do around the house? It's your little quirky trait.
0: Bell's on the line. Hey, Bell, what's your quirky thing? Hello?
2: Hello.
0: Yeah, hey. What's the thing you do around the house?
2: I wear my pajamas around the house while I clean.
0: Right. Yeah, okay.
1: Okay, that's all right.
0: At least you're not wearing them to supermarkets like I see some people wear them.
2: I can't do that.
1: No. And why is it just you think, right, I'm going to do this and then I'll get changed? Why is it your thing?
2: I don't know, it motivates me to clean.
0: Right, being in the pajamas.
1: See, I'd be going to bed.
2: They're comfy.
1: That's true, that's true. That I get confused. If I'm in bed, I'd be motivated to get up and clean. You've got pajamas on.
0: Well, you're in the same boat as that, Marty. John's in Toowoomba. John, how you going, mate?
1: What do you do, Mark? What do you do, buddy?
3: Yeah, good. How are you?
0: What's the quirky thing you do? The weird thing?
3: I probably, every time I empty a carton of beer, I put the last of the beers in the fridge and leave the empty carton on the bench.
0: Mm. Right.
3: Sends the wife a little bit crazy.
0: Yeah, no doubt.
3: And every time I do it, I get the same lecture. I actually suggested to her a few weeks ago that she record it and save her some energy, and that took it all to a different level.
1: Oh, no! Oh, John. Well, what is it, John? What is it about the box? What is it about the box that you have to leave it on the bench? It ticks her off, but you just do it, and you're continuing to do it. How long has it been going on for, John, this habit of yours?
3: Many years, I guess.
1: Right.
3: I mean, it can just go out with the rest of the rubbish. I don't have to make a special trip.
0: Well, you can use it to fill
1: recycle
0: rubbish.
1: Recycle your cans. Yeah,
3: exactly.
1: Yes,
3: exactly.
1: Yes. There's your box for recycling.
0: Yeah. I like it.
3: Yeah, there's no point in double handling.
0: I'm going to start that habit too. It's a great one. You've started a thing.
1: John, how long have you been sleeping outside? There's obviously many years. Many years.
3: I get many lectures about many things.
0: Thank you for sharing, mate. I like John's idea.
1: It's
0: a great, weird habit. Marty and Campo, River 9.9.
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6: There is a car broken down on the Ipswich motorway eastbound. It's on the left shoulder before Centenary Highway through Wacol. And traffic is still very heavy. If you're travelling northbound Centenary Highway through Sumner, there's congestion. Western Freeway's a good run. There's been a crash this morning at Mount Tarampa for Communia Connection Road near Forest Hill Fernvale Road, and some ongoing emergency roadworks at Richlands Boundary Road eastbound in between Archfield Road and Bobcat Avenue. Whenever you're working near power lines, plan ahead, use a spotter and look up and live. 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It's Carol Park, another check in 15 minutes on River 949.
0: Mayor Theresa Harding coming up, all things Ipswich.
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0: on River 949 with Marnie and Campo. All things Ipswich with Mayor Teresa Harding.
1: The Mayor joins us. Good morning.
2: Good morning, Marnie and Campo.
1: Hey, before we get into it, we were talking earlier, yes. Mayor, about this. Well, it's been a rejection of a homeowner's attempt to have a neighbouring hoop pine removed because the roots of the tree from the neighbour is under his pool, and he's sort of cut the roots, and there's a big dispute over what's happening there. And QCAT has basically rejected the homeowner's attempt to have it removed. So what's the deal here in Ipswich, and is it a council thing?
2: It's a state government act. There's a Neighbourhoods Disputes Dividing Fences and Trees Act, which does cover overhanging branches but also roots. So first you have to see if it has a protection order, if it's a certain tree that has a protection order, which will be protected. But if it's not, then, you know, the neighbour does have that right to, you know, to, I guess the neighbour has a right, a common law right, to cut and remove tree roots that cross their property boundary line. But you also have a responsibility to not damage the health or overall stability of trees. So, look, I always say the first thing you do, speak to your neighbour, see if you can work something out. That's always a better action. But, yeah, I think first of all, feel free to contact council to see if there's any protection orders on that tree and then proceed from there.
1: Okay. Well, there you go.
3: Well, I think both situations would be, you know, one of them's dug their pool, which has affected the tree. Oh, anyway.
1: Get advice first.
2: Get advice. You have a right, but also you should, I guess you just talk with your neighbour, but also you also have a responsibility not to, you know, damage trees as well. So you've got to work something out.
1: Good one. Now, seniors playing a really important role in our community, and this month is all about Queensland seniors. How's Ipswich celebrating seniors this year?
2: Yeah, look, pinching a punch for the first of the month. It's October, and October is seniors month, and so it's really great. We've got a lot of organisations as well as council running a lot of activities. So if you want to go to council's website and see there, certainly festivities will kick off with a Welcome to Seniors Month morning tea being held at Bell Shopping Fair, as well as Springfield Lakes Community Centre on Tuesday. Later in the month, the Churches of Christ will present the Ipswich Seniors Expo and a community gathering. Look, there's lots of free and low-cost activities that council's running as well. You can learn the ukulele, try Tai Chi, explore local gardens, take part in a lot of gatherings and events. But also, so if you're a senior, there's lots out there if you just go to council's website. But also, if you've got a special senior in your life, reach out. You know, maybe have a coffee with them this month to see how things are going and just reach out. We're very fortunate to have wonderful seniors in our community.
1: Yeah.
3: Absolutely. All right, a major milestone has been marked for North Ipi Reserve. What's that one?
2: Oh, look, on Friday it was a pretty big day. We had the Minister for Sport, Tim Mander, out, and Shane Newman and myself and the Minister, as well as the Jets, Steve Johnson from the Jets, we turned the first sod of the Western Grandstand. So that's the $40 million Western Grandstand. That'll seat over 2,000 spectators when it's fully built, and it'll be the construction there will be finished at the end of next year. So, you know, our community has waited for this for a long time, and it's a great facility. It'll be QRL compliant and also NRL compliant. We'll have a new scoreboard, tons of upgrades for the fans as well. So it's great to see this grandstand starting, and it's also potentially a venue for the games as well. So it could be either training or events to be held at those games for the games as well.
1: And we've got a listener question. What's council doing about illegal dumping?
2: Yeah, and I think for that question, it's disappointing that some people do choose to illegally dump unwanted items instead of, you know, disposing of them responsibly. Illegal dumping does cost our residents tens of thousands of dollars each year, so it's a very costly activity. Council offers a range of initiatives that are, you know, that are available. You can choose between a free waste voucher for up to 500 kilos to visit a resource recovery centre. We have the free blue bag curbside collection service. Ring us up and it'll get dropped off as a way of disposing of things. And also on Sunday, the 11th of October, we'll have our free household hazardous waste drop-off day at the Riverview Resource Recovery Centre. So residents can drop off things such as unwanted chemicals, gas bottles, grease, all those hazardous materials for free on Sunday, the 11th of October.
3: Awesome. Okay, and holidays are wrapping up. We've had a heap of fun in the Nicholas Street precinct, been up there with the kids, Mayor, for the safari in the city, which they love. But what else is on around town?
2: Yeah, look, do they have a favourite animal? There were so many there.
3: Actually, yes, it was the parrots. My daughter mentioned them quite a few times. She liked the parrots. So,
1: well, they talk or something, do they? The parrots.
2: Well, they're animatronic, so there's some noise as well.
3: And then some of them you can go and sit with and get photos, and it's just outside the library in there. Yeah, yeah.
2: Yeah, and a bit of a Dora the Explorer. There's music each morning. We have shows on. Mm-hmm. But also the Ipswich Libraries are continuing their activities with the Backyard Bugs Drop-In at the Ipswich Children's Library at Rosewood Library. The Civic Centre is having Simon Shapiro is doing a tribute to John Farnham, singing a lot of his songs. On Saturday, you have the very popular Sustainable Open Garden Trail is back. Three locals are opening up their gardens to the public to share their knowledge of gardening. So go onto Council's website to see that. On Sunday, the Ipswich Dragon Boat Club are inducting a brand new boat. So they're having that with a come and try day on Sunday morning at 7:45. You want to come down to Crib Park. But across the weekend, we have a flyball dog competition, which is the Wounded Heroes Cup up at the showgrounds. And the Ipswich Guard Spectacular, which is very popular, especially in springtime, is at Silkstone State School on Saturday and Sunday.
1: All right. That's it. All things Ipswich. Mayor Teresa Harding. Have a great week.
2: Thanks, Marnie. Thanks, Campo.
1: 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Our big moments. All

0: songs that took us there
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0: River 949.
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10: Traffic on the Centenary Highway is very heavy northbound as you're approaching the bridge at Jindalee. There's congestion on the Ipswich Motorway, Centenary Highway to Oxley Road. It's under speed on the Logan Motorway westbound through Ellen Grove. And a little bit of congestion starting to build now for the Cunningham Highway at the Willowbank turnoff. JB Hi-Fi's got crazy deals on computers this week. Get 45% off the Dell 15 laptop smash to just $749 while stocks last at JB Hi-Fi. It's Carol Parker. Another check in 15 minutes on River 949.
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12: Good morning. Louise Nielsen here with you. Emergency services have responded to a hazardous materials incident at Collingwood Park this morning. Fire crews were called to the scene at 6:15 a.m. to clean up after an excavator spilled diesel on the road. Seven Ipswich suburbs with the city's highest flood risk will now have dedicated community flood guides. Ipswich City Council has launched community-built tools to help residents be better prepared for future flood events. It comes following years of hardship and recovery, including flooding in 2022, which damaged almost 600 homes, 300 local businesses, more than 250 vehicles and caused losses to livestock. Federal government grants are available to support local grassroots community organisations. $150,000 in grant funding is allocated to every federal electorate through the Stronger Communities program. Blair MP Shane Newman says eligible projects include building or upgrading community infrastructure, the purchase of equipment for community or sports groups, and the purchase and installation of ICT equipment.
13: These are wonderful little grants that are available to local community groups, not-for-profits, sporting, cultural, religious, and a whole range of other service groups, including veterans and fireys, as well as local SES groups can apply for funding for this. Grants between $2,500 and $20,000.
12: And in sport, Brisbane Broncos legend and Ipswich-born and raised Ali Brigginshaw is looking to finish her distinguished career with a win in Sunday's NRLW Grand Final against the Roosters. 36-year-old Brigginshaw isn't sure how she'll feel after the final siren, but says any pain will be dulled by winning another title.
4: Hopefully all the emotions of a win, but I think just knowing that, you know, I'll take those boots off and that could be the last time. Well, that will be the last time in a Broncos jersey. I'm sure there'll be plenty of tears. There was nearly tears on the weekend. There was tears from the wife and the kids on the weekend. So I'm sure there's going to be plenty of tears. But, you know, I'm really proud of what I've been able to achieve in the game.
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15: Hi, I'm Phoebe Humphrey. 170 people on board a flight from Dubai to Tel Aviv have been praised for helping during a mid-air attack. The Fly Dubai aircraft issued an emergency alert after a pilot stabbed his co-pilot, reportedly in an attempt to hijack and crash the plane. According to the Israeli PM, early evidence suggests passengers stormed the cockpit to stop the attacker after the plane suddenly lost altitude 2 hours into the flight, which was forced to make an emergency landing in Saudi Arabia. Experts warn the Australian property market could see falls of up to 15% in the coming months. It follows the latest data from Cotality that reveals national house prices have dropped again.
16: National home prices fell for the sixth consecutive month as the housing downturn deepens.
15: RealEstate.com senior economist Eleanor Cray there. Darwin and Hobart, the only capital cities to avoid a drop. And you won't be able to pay your tax bill with a credit card from November 30. The ATO has made the call that merchant fees attached to credit card payments are too high.
14: Elders Real Estate Ipswich. Residential sales and property management. There's an Elders for that. River 949, your sport. Now.
15: In sport, a record-breaking night at the Western Bulldogs' best and fairest, Marcus Bontempelli winning his seventh Charles Sutton medal, equaling the feat of club great Scott West. The doggy skipper says he's happy with where the club is right now.
17: We need, you know, a whole team of contributors, and I feel like we're well and truly on that journey. So for me, that's the exciting thing.
15: And Panthers star Nathan Cleary has won his first Dally M medal, sending a video message in as he recovers from surgery. The Broncos' Tamika Upton took home the best and fairest in the NRLW. That's the latest news and sport.
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14: River 949, weather.
7: A mostly sunny day with light winds becoming northeasterly at 15 to 20 k's an hour in the late afternoon, then becoming light in the evening. Tops of 27 for Laidley, 28 for Boona, and 27 for Ipswich.
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7: And the clue.
6: In.
7: In.
6: That's the clue.
7: Hmm. 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
2: Ross is listening to us on the iHeart app in Mitchell. How are you, Ross?
3: Oh, I'm good today, mate. How's yourself?
2: Yeah, very good. Well, thank you. $13,000. Did you get the new clue?
3: I did not. I was asleep.
2: Oh, right. Okay. Well, it's in like Flynn.
4: Have you got a sheep? In. Have you got a sheep in the background there, or a goat?
3: Yeah, we're on a sheep farm, a sheep station.
4: Fantastic! Right. I can hear them. I can hear the sheep. I love that.
3: Yeah, there's two little ones in the pen. They're bottle feeding because mum's rejected them.
4: Oh, that's I've so actually good. Seen that on socials with a few people with farms at the moment, bottle feeding the little rejected ones. Mm. So, nice.
3: Yeah, it's a bit dry and mothers are walking away, but they're saving what they can.
4: Oh, all good right. on you, buddy. Thank you for sharing. Okay, what do you think the secret sound is?
2: Yeah, this is it, Ross.
3: Well, I do a lot of work with earbuds in my ears listening to 94.9.
2: Oh, good on you.
3: And then when I put them back in the little case to recharge them, I snap the lid shut.
2: Oh, I think we've had something similar, Marnie, have we?
4: We've had something similar and it's not right. Ross, I'm sorry.
2: Keep trying, Ross. Thanks for listening in Mitchell on the iHeart.
4: Yeah, and keep up the good work with the sheets. Yeah.
2: Lisa, first time caller in Greenbank. Hey, Lisa, how are you going?
5: Oh, I'm wonderful today. Thank you. How are you?
2: Very well. This is the secret sound.
5: Oh, what goody. Is it?
2: Any idea?
5: Oh, can you hear me?
2: Yeah, we can hear you.
4: Yeah.
5: Oh, good. Sorry, it cuts out where I am. I'm on acreage here at the moment.
2: Right. Okay.
4: All right. Off you go. What's your guess?
5: I'm guessing it's a safety pet door, like a doggy door, flipping.
2: We haven't had that, Marnie. Did you get the latest clue, Lisa?
5: Oh, yes. Can you hear me? Sorry.
2: Yep, we can hear you. Is she correct, Marnie?
4: That's not correct.
2: Oh, no.
4: Lisa, you have a great day. Thank you.
2: Saru's in Rosewood, first time caller as well. How are you, Saru?
4: G'day, buddy.
6: Yeah, good morning. It's Marnie in Campo.
4: How are you, mate?
6: Good, thank you.
2: What are you going to spend $13,000 on?
6: Oh, I mean, I've got two young adult daughters that have their birthday this month, so yeah, that's probably already spent.
4: Right,
6: oh,
4: Saru.
2: Easily done.
4: Mate, that's it. You saw it's not coming your way, Saru.
6: No. Right.
4: All right, mate, what do you
2: all
4: got
2: right,
4: for
2: this
4: us?
2: This is it. What is it?
6: Look, I'm going to go with something very simple, and that is releasing the foot pedal on a little office bin, and it's the bin lid hitting the dropping down and dropping, like the office bin lid after you lift the foot pedal off it.
2: Marnie?
4: No, Saru, it's not.
2: It jackpots. Thought we had it. $13,050 with Hinksy after 5 this afternoon. Those clues are better grip, push, tight, customised, protects, optional, longer first, and the new one is in. 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River 949.
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7: There's a car broken down on the Western Freeway. It's on the left shoulder outbound after Mount Cutha Road through to Wong. And there's a crash for Darra Ipswich Motorway eastbound after Harcourt Road with a crash on Centenary Highway southbound at 17 Mile Rocks Road through Jindalee. Traffic is pretty heavy going for the Logan Motorway through Ellen Grove towards the Ipswich Motorway. And no delays for the Cunningham or the Warrego. 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
6: Who's getting a shout-out today, Marnie?
7: Kiara Butler from Arundel. She's competing at the Under-14 National Field Hockey Championships in Canberra.
6: Oh, awesome.
7: And she's representing Queensland
6: today.
7: Oh,
6: brilliant.
7: Well done, mate. Like, we both know the amount of effort that goes into making rep sides and all of that sort of stuff. So, Kiara, from all of us, all the best to you. Yeah.
6: Yes, get your shout-outs out of river949.com. Now, a suspected terrorist attack after a stabbing on a plane, Marnie.
7: Yeah.
6: That's what people are talking about. River 949.

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1: On River 949, it's what people are talking about.
2: Yeah, well, people are talking about, Marty, the flight from Dubai to Tel Aviv. 174 people on board. Co-pilot allegedly stabbed by the captain. It's just crazy. Here's the report from the BBC. Have a listen.
3: Mm-hmm. And we've been watching passengers coming out here from this airport, many of them looking really shaken, emotional, many of them really happy to be back here with their families. I saw a lot of little children as well. And we know that when those passengers landed here in Israel, Prime Minister Benjamin Netanyahu met with some of them, particularly the people who actually seem to have tackled the attacker in the cockpit. What he said that people have told him is that the other pilot apparently managed to open the door of that cockpit even when he was injured. Now, these are all details that need to be verified. The attacker, Prime Minister Netanyahu has said, has been arrested by Saudi Arabia. But of course, what the attacker says, he's injured, what he says holds the key to a lot of the answers that people here are going to be asking. And all of this, of course, the context, it's, you know, you cannot ignore that. This is a region in which there's been a heightened conflict for the past 3 years, particularly this year as well. And this also, this incident also comes in the midst of a week of Jewish festivities for the festival of Sukkot.
2: Yeah.
4: So that was the co-pilot who attacked the actual pilot.
2: Mm.
4: And they were very lucky. Two relief pilots who were on board and scheduled to take over safely got in and landed the plane. So that's how they actually got down.
2: Thank
4: after.
2: God.
4: Yeah, so the pilot who was, you know, flying gets attacked by the co-pilot, manages somehow to open the door of the cockpit to get out so people could see what was actually going on. Just, yeah, very scary stuff.
2: Well, Israeli officials have described it as a possible terrorist attack. Yet to be seen exactly what the case is. I mean, it's insane.
4: Shocker, yeah. Terrible.
2: People also talking about the Dally M's last night and Nathan Cleary. Have a listen.
5: 2026 Dally M Player of the Year is Nathan Cleary.
2: Oh, his dad's having a cry.
4: He's had a rough run, Nathan Cleary.
5: The Panthers star is home safely from hospital and sends this message of gratitude.
6: Hey everyone, before I get into the many thank yous that I want to get around to and all of that, I want to say congratulations to all the award winners tonight. I also want to say congratulations to the Roosters and the Broncos in the NRLW final and the Roosters and the Knights in the NRL Grand Final. It's an amazing feat to get to the biggest day of the year and just wishing you guys all the best. I'd love to be out there, but you guys thoroughly deserve it. So, looking forward to watching the game on Sunday. In terms of my thank yous, I want to start off by saying how grateful I am for everyone's support over the last few days, given the injury that happened, and just the support from the rugby league community has been absolutely amazing. I can't thank everyone enough for the messages they've sent through and the support I've felt. In terms of being able to win the Dally M Award, I'm super grateful for that as well. And I want to start off by thanking all of my teammates. None of this would be possible without them. They definitely make me 10,000 times player that I am. And yeah, no individual award is ever achievable without the help of teammates, and I can't thank those guys enough. They've made it such an enjoyable place to work each and every day this year, and I've had some of my funnest times this year playing alongside those guys, but also just going to train each and every day. I want to extend that to the coaching staff and also just the whole staff as well. They make the club an enjoyable place to come into, and I think that's what gets the best out of all of us players. When you come into work and you feel safe, you feel connected and you feel happy, and the staff at Penrith have been able to do that, not only for me, but for the rest of the boys as well. I'd also like to thank my parents and my family. They've done everything for me. They've sacrificed so much and put so much time and effort into me growing up, but now even in my older years, this whole year I've actually been living at home with them because my house is getting fixed, so they've looked after me well this year, and I can't thank them enough. And I also want to say a big thank you to my partner as well. It's tough doing the long distance, but she always makes me feel supported and loved, and that's all I could ever ask for. And she's just amazing, and thanks so much.
2: Oh, isn't he? That's fantastic. I remember him as a little boy running around the backyard at my brother's place, playing with my son and his cousins. And he's just come such a long way, and he's just an amazing player. I can't believe it's his first Dally M. It's just insane.
4: Yeah. Anyway, yes.
2: Well done, Nathan Cleary, Marnie and Campo, River 949.
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4: 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River 949, traffic every 15 minutes on your way to work.
5: There's a broken down truck on the Centenary Highway. It's a southbound in the right lane before 17 Mile Rocks Road exit through Jindalee. And a report of a crash at Darra Ipswich Motorway eastbound after Harcourt Road. Traffic heading in the westbound direction looks pretty good on the Ipswich Motorway, getting onto both the Cunningham and Warragah highways. And there are no delays at Ipswich Rosewood Road interchange. For a limited time, grilled lunch wrapped combo with a new high protein wrap and mini famous chips from $13.90 Monday to Friday till 5 p.m. at Grilled. 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Another check in 15 minutes on River 949 and the iHeart app.
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7: Good morning. Louise Nielsen here with you. The University of Southern Queensland has been named among the top 400 institutions worldwide, according to the latest ranking. It's according to Time Higher Education, which has crunched the numbers. It shows scores for research environment and industry improved at USQ over the past year. Construction on the viewing precinct for the GrainCorp Forest Hill Silos Art Project has now passed the halfway mark. The railway street pavement work, silo viewing area, visitor car park, coach set down area and footpaths are starting to take shape. Landscaping, line marking, signage, seating and shaded facilities are still to come. Artists will begin painting large-scale murals on the silos this month. A boost to local community groups in Blair with $150,000 in grant funding. Grants of between $2,500 and $20,000 are available for projects like building or upgrading community infrastructure, the purchase of equipment for community or sports groups, and the purchase and installation of ICT equipment. Federal Member for Blair, Shane Newman, says several groups and organisations benefited from last year's funding.
8: The Men's Shed, for example, and in Ipswich at Beacon Community Church got some money to upgrade their community centre. Gracefield Congregational Church Hall is used by so many organisations and they got money to fix their roof.
7: And in sport, Brisbane Broncos NRLW legend and Ipswich woman Ali Brigginshaw will play her last game of rugby league when she runs out in Sunday's grand final against the Roosters. 36-year-old Brigginshaw is retiring after the game. She says one of the reasons she decided to play again this season was to develop the younger players in the team.
9: There's girls that have played in a lot of grand finals, but there's girls going down there for their first time. So for me, it's like a proud mum moment. You know, if we look back to round one and now I look at them now going into a grand final, it's exciting times. And I just think we've worked so hard as a group that there's been many challenges, many things, but to get to grand final, that's the biggest challenge.
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11: Hi, I'm Phoebe Humphrey. A pilot has been arrested after a mid-air stabbing and crash attempt during a flight from Dubai to Tel Aviv. The commercial plane issued an emergency alert 2 hours into its journey after one of the pilots allegedly stabbed the other. The flight was forced to make an emergency landing in Saudi Arabia with more than 170 passengers on board. The federal government continues to be on defence this morning over calls to pull back spending. It follows the Reserve Bank lifting interest rates to a 15-year high in a bid to cool inflation. Environment Minister Murray Watt telling Seven, Labor has made significant savings.
12: We've now saved nearly $180 billion in government spending since we came to office 4 years ago. We've cut about $4 billion from consultants and contractors.
11: Say goodbye to card surcharges. From today, Aussie businesses will no longer be able to charge an extra fee for customers using credit or debit cards. A new research from Compare the Market has found the average Aussie spends close to $2,000 a year on their daily coffee fix.
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11: In sport, Nathan Cleary has won his first Dally M medal, sending a video message from a wheelchair following his surgery. The Panther crowned the NRL's best player, sitting 14 points ahead on the leaderboard.
14: No individual award is ever achievable without the help of teammates. 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
11: They're on Fox. Tamika Upton won for the NRLW. And Marcus Bontempelli has taken out a record equals seventh best and fairest at the Western Bulldogs after taking home the Charles Sutton medal. That's the latest news and sport.
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10: River 949, weather.
17: Mostly sunny today with light northeasterly winds at 15 to 20 k's an hour in the late afternoon, then becoming light in the evening. 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
21: Good morning.
17: We have a Newcastle legend who's going to join us before the end of the show. Gearing up for a big weekend.
21: Huge weekend,
17: with the Knights into the grand final. We'll hear from that person very, very shortly. Also, another chance to beat the Bowser. Skyrocketing the fuel prices, but we're handling it. Handing over the free fuel. This is insane, Marnie. This is next level scary.
21: Oh, this is full on. It's something that's crossed my path that I went and went down a bit of a rabbit hole looking at Campo. And it is not something that we have discussed on this show before.
17: Okay.
21: But it is something that could well be linked.
17: Yeah.
21: And has been going on for quite some time. There is a Facebook group dedicated to it in our area. Well, everywhere. But
17: and there's evidence.
21: There is evidence in our area of something that people have said that they've seen, they haven't seen. There's been sightings. There's been all sorts of speculation. Yeah. But we're going to get to the heart of something that's been seen out the back of where we are here at Tivoli.
17: Oh, I've got shivers already. I'm just petrified.
21: It's coming out of the bushes with us next.
17: River 9.9.

0: River 949, Marnie and Campo for breakfast. So tell us about this Facebook page, Marnie.
1: All right, well, it's just come across my feed, doom scrolling on social media, as you do, and it's called the Yowie Chaser.
0: Right.
1: Okay. Yep.
0: Okay.
1: Yep. So it's all about sightings of Yowies.
0: This isn't the Yowie from Mulgowie, is it, Marnie?
1: No, it's not, actually.
0: Oh, okay.
1: This is not the Yowie from Mulgowie, but it could be part of the same family.
0: Right.
1: Who knows?
0: Okay.
1: Because I've recently come across this Facebook page called the Yowie Chaser, and there's been several sightings around our region that I wanted to investigate.
0: Mm-hmm.
1: There's been some at Colo Gardens. There's been reports from around the racecourse at Bundamba.
0: Oh.
1: There's been all sorts of Redbank Plains. There's some out at Lake Clarendon. But the most recent one is actually around the corner here, Campo, at Tivoli.
0: Okay.
1: And right now, we've got Sian with us, who Sian has reported into the Facebook page. How are you doing, Sian?
2: I'm good. How are you?
0: Great. What's the Yowie story?
1: What have you seen? Fill me in and what's happening?
2: One night I got home with my little kids from having dinner with my mum, and there was noises behind the shed that I cannot explain, like something big and fast was moving through the bush behind us.
0: Right.
2: It was making noises in the bush and the trees, like it was moving the trees, everything that it was really scary. Like, I ran inside with my little kids. I was like, oh my God, what is that? And I never thought anything of this until I seen the Yowie Chaser pop up on my group again.
1: Yeah,
0: right.
1: Yeah.
2: A couple of days ago, and I was like, oh my God, because I believe in them, and I have done since I was young. And everything that is happening, my dog went crazy. He was going crazy up the side of the shed, and he just lost his mind completely.
0: Gotcha.
1: Something's
0: right
1: there in the
0: it's a Yowie. It has to be.
1: No,
0: look at the evidence.
1: Lots of people. No, something's going on. Definitely.
0: Yeah.
2: Something's going on.
0: Right. Okay.
1: Something's going on. So, what have you done? You've just heard all of this stuff, and I've seen the report come up on the Yowie Chasers page that there's possible sighting at Tivoli. Are we putting cameras up or something? What's the latest?
2: I do have cameras up. Right. I've got chickens.
0: Right.
2: And the Yowie Chaser said that it's after the chicken.
1: Oh, it
0: must
1: after
0: be.
1: The chicken.
0: It has to be. I mean, who wouldn't want a chicken dinner? Winner, winner.
1: Oh, the Yowie.
2: No, that's right. Right. I'm getting my partner does night shift, so I'm getting him to move the camera so it can see over the back fence on the weekend.
0: Yeah, okay.
1: Yeah, right.
0: All right.
1: Keep us posted on what's going on, and keep safe. It's a very interesting
2: amazing
1: story.
2: Amazing. Thanks so much, guys.
0: Thank you
1: for sharing. All right. You take care.
2: You too.
0: I'm Lever.
1: No, I'm Michelle. I am. We've been talking about this on and off for many years on this show, and I've now found the official page to report it in. So I've been talking with the Yowie Chaser this morning, who's listening in, and has basically just said, look, if anyone has a sighting, get on the page and send him a message and report it. All right, but he's got some amazing stories from Deebing Heights, along the Bremer River near the bridge there, under the bridge, Lake Manchester. Get on the page and check it out, because you may well have been one of these people who's seen this as well. But I'm on board. I'm gonna be in on the Yowie chasing.
0: Well, there have been Yowie sightings around KFC, so it makes a lot of sense.
1: Oh, get out. Stop it. Don't poo-poo it. Don't poo-poo my Yowie people. It's happening here. Look out, Colo Gardens. I was only there the other day.
0: Right.
1: Taking photos with the kids. Get your cameras out. Get your cameras out. The Yowies are about.
0: If you've seen any sightings, feel free to give us a call. Marnie and Campo, River 949.
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4: This is a southbound crash on Centenary Highway after Fig Tree Pocket Road that's been adding to peak congestion from Indooroopilly this morning. There's still one vehicle left to clear. Report of a crash for Clifton Street near Dudley Street at Bevel. And traffic on the Ipswich motorway is moving smoothly after there was an earlier crash through Darra. There is still congestion for Logan Motorway through Ellen Grove heading to the Ipswich motorway. 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
0: Donna is calling in from Murphy's Creek. Donna, what can we do for you?
5: Just wondering if you can define a yowie for me.
0: Oh, we're just talking about the yowie that's been spotted at Tivoli.
1: Possible at Tivoli. And there's several places in the last few months there's been sightings.
5: I've seen something, but I just want to know whether it's a yowie or not.
0: Well, it's a cross between Bigfoot and the abominable snowman.
1: Is it though? I don't know. I'd have to look into that. What have you seen, Donna? What have you seen?
5: Well, many years ago in Mackay, I think I might have said this once before.
0: Right.
5: I was with a boyfriend up in the... big tower up over near North Mackay, water tower, and we were up there. Anyway, I was sitting there, and next minute, I see this thing looking in the back window.
0: Right.
5: And we crapped ourselves. I mean, we locked the doors, and it was looking then through the windscreen, and then we jumped in the front. We were white as ghosts, and we drove off, but it was just this big body thing just walking off like a big...
0: hairy thing. Rob,
1: this is in Mackay.
0: This is in Mackay.
1: Yeah, wow. I've got goosebumps, Don, with you telling me that story. That would have frightened me.
0: No, I don't know what it was.
1: No, it was either.
0: But I mean, it came up right to the windscreen. You'd think you'd have a good view of it.
1: The eyes in the back. The eyes are in the back. Anyway,
0: why didn't you turn around?
1: She's petrified. I would have been too.
0: Instead of just looking through the rear vision mirror.
1: No. All right, Don, I'm not sure.
5: No, we drove up. It was in front of us.
0: Right. Okay. I don't know.
1: All right.
0: If anyone can describe what a yowie is, feel free to give us a call. Marnie and Campo for breakfast. Mud coming up in minutes.
1: I'll get it together. A celebrity has a bit of a royal crush next.
0: River 9.9.

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2: The late great Dolly Parton.
3: Yes, the new Life of Many Colours Museum has officially opened in Nashville, with fans welcomed by a pre-recorded message from the amazing late music legend herself, Dolly, which was recorded just before she passed. Take a listen.
4: Hi everybody, it's Dolly, and I am so proud to invite you to my Life of Many Colours Museum opening right here in the heart of Nashville at my Songteller Hotel. This museum will be the largest exhibit of my life and career, filled with the stories, songs, and memories that I've carried. It includes all of the things that have helped this little girl's dreams come true. And I can't wait to share it with you. Tickets are now available, so come on, be a part of the journey.
2: Oh, you just want to go.
3: I know. So the museum celebrates her extraordinary career, featuring iconic stage costumes, gold and platinum records, personal stories, memorabilia, and exhibits spanning the decades that she spent in the spotlight. So, yeah, look, if you go on a trip to Nashville, make sure you pop in and check that one out, okay? And just timely that this has all happened around that, you know what I mean? Because she had been working on that opening and she was going to be there for the opening. So, yeah, I think more so that people will definitely go and check out and relive some of those amazing moments of Dolly. Right, Tom Cruise, we're talking about him again. We spoke about him yesterday with his movie, and I will ask you in a minute what you think of his latest film. But he's doing a lot of press for it, and I often sometimes say when you're doing a lot of press for a movie, maybe it needs it. And I shouldn't say that because I love Tom, and I think most things that Tom is amazing. I'm not sure about this one, though, and you can tell me in a moment. But he's talking about Princess Kate.
2: Yeah.
3: And they had an appearance together at the London premiere of this film, Digger.
2: Right.
3: And he, just have a listen to how he's talking about it. He's met Will and Kate. But you know how Tom gets excited, and we've seen him excited on the couch. He seems a little excited about meeting Kate. You tell me what you think about this. Have a listen.
5: Now, I was lucky enough to be in London with you for the royal premiere. It was amazing.
6: It was so fun.
5: What did you get to talk with William and Kate about?
6: Well, we have private conversations. We talk about things that I have between us, but it was just so fun sitting there watching, you know, watching them watch it, and for them to be part of it. I have so much respect for them. You know, they're amazing people, and how dedicated they are to their country, and also their, you know, what they create to the, what they give to the world, and they're just beautiful people and fun. Very funny.
5: Now, what
6: great,
5: did they...
6: She's got a great sense, incredible sense of humor. I mean, obviously very intelligent and fun. You know, they were shocked and surprised and kind of like, you know, wrote me later, can't stop thinking about the movie. It was really beautiful. It's fun. And her dress, of course, both of them, they're so charismatic and so elegant. That dress that she was wearing.
5: Stunning. Absolutely stunning.
6: I know.
5: No, you...
6: William did well.
5: Yeah, he did. He didn't look bad.
6: Well, way to go. Smart. Smart choice. Yeah, I got to give it to William. Way to go. Smart choice.
3: Okay. Great. Yeah, if he could have jumped on the couch, I think he would have, because he was that excited about meeting Kate. So everyone's saying, now, does he have a little bit of a royal crush? Well, I don't know.
2: She does have a little bit of a resemblance to Katie Holmes.
3: There's a little bit, and they share the same name, I mean, ironically, yeah. But they're it's like, Tom, you could have just said that. Well, love, he's gone on about the dress. He's gone on about this.
2: He's an Emmett.
3: It's like, okay. Maybe there is a little
2: I
3: bit
2: think
3: of
2: he's met her before. I think they went to the
3: I'm
2: tennis.
3: Sure. Yeah. I think they have met each other before. Mm. But obviously, yes, he is doing the rounds for his new movie at the moment, Digger.
2: Yes.
3: So, yes. And it opens today, is that right?
2: Yeah, here it is.
7: I'm not going to sugarcoat it. We're in a tight spot. Now, do me a favor. Imagine they're one of those people who think that Digger Rockwell's Satan himself. Now, what are some of the harshest attacks I can expect from those folks who think that I'm scum of the earth?
2: Well, it's all about climate change, Marnie.
3: You said it's different for Tom. Yeah, it's not your Mission Impossible stuff.
2: No. You don't realise what it is until halfway through the movie.
3: Right.
2: And then you go, hang on, what happened here?
3: Mm.
2: I actually lost interest, and I felt like getting up and walking out.
3: Well, I was about to say, did you feel a bit?
2: Well, because it blew it off for me. I just wasn't happy with what happened. I'm sitting there going, yeah, this is cool, it's funny, I'm laughing, and then I'm really, hey, what's going on? Mm. Hang on.
3: Yeah.
2: I don't want to go into too much details because you might enjoy it. It's not that I didn't enjoy it. It's just that I realized what had happened and I went, oh, you know what?
3: Yeah, you know what? Okay, fair
2: well,
3: enough.
2: Yeah, exactly.
3: All right. Well,
2: it's look, no Sixth Sense. What I'm trying to say is that there's a story at the beginning and you think, okay, you're into it.
3: Yeah.
2: And then it changes and I'm going, oh, why did they do that? And at the end I'm going, nah.
3: I've heard it's very different for Tom. Anyway, look, you can make your own mind up anyway. That is your
2: answer. I didn't like it.
3: Okay, fair enough. Fair enough. I think we got that.
2: River 949.
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10: There's a grass fire with fire crew on scene at Redbank Smith's Road near Collingwood Drive. A car broken down at Drewvale Logan Motorway westbound. It did make it onto the left shoulder before Beaudesert Road on ramp. There's also a report of a crash for Beauval Clifton Street near Dudley Street. The earlier crash on Centenary Highway southbound through Fig Tree Pocket has cleared. It's demonstrator season at Mercedes-Benz with 3 years complimentary servicing across the range. 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It's Carol Park. Another check in 15 minutes on River 949 and the iHeart app.
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12: Good morning. Louise Nielsen here with you. Emergency services have been called to a diesel spill at Collingwood Park. Fire crews were called to the scene to clean up after an excavator spilled diesel around 6 a.m. this morning. Ipswich City Council has launched community-built tools to help residents be better prepared for future flood events. It comes following years of hardship and recovery, including flooding in 2022, which damaged almost 600 homes, 300 local businesses, more than 250 vehicles, and caused losses of livestock. Seven Ipswich suburbs with the city's highest flood risk will now have dedicated community flood guides, including Goodnut, Grantchester and Bundamba. Local community organisations and not-for-profit groups are being urged to apply for funding through the Stronger Communities program. Round 10 of the long-running program is now open and local groups can submit an expression of interest to receive grants of between $2,500 and $20,000. Federal Member for Blair, Shane Newman, says it's a huge boost for local groups and clubs which may be struggling to stay afloat.
13: Well, grassroots organisations do a wonderful job, and it means that you don't have to put on that bingo night, the trivia night, the raffle may not have to be undertaken. And, you know, I know from dealing with excellent grassroots groups in Blair how important it is to get that support.
12: And in sport, the Brisbane Broncos are looking to win back-to-back NRLW titles and their fifth overall when they play the Sydney Roosters in Sunday's grand final. The Broncos will be keen to win the season decider for 36-year-old Ipswich-born and raised Ali Brigginshaw, who's playing her last game before retiring. She says the Roosters will be looking for revenge after losing last year's grand final to the Broncos.
14: We've got experienced people that have been there before, but we've also got the young girls that are super excited. So it's going to be a team effort from coaches down to the players. And, you know, just organising, having all our families there and have the support that we need. We ran out on the weekend and there was plenty of booze, so I'm sure we'll do that again.
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15: Hi, I'm Phoebe Humphrey. A commercial plane travelling from Dubai to Israel has been forced to make an emergency landing after a stabbing in the cockpit. One pilot has been arrested after allegedly stabbing the other and trying to crash the Fly Dubai plane. More than 170 passengers were on board when it was forced to land in Saudi Arabia, including this woman's daughter.
16: He's screaming, help, help, help. The plane starts to lose control.
15: The parents of Aussie brothers Jake and Callum Robinson are now waiting on a verdict over their son's murders. The pair were killed along with their American friend while on a surfing trip in Mexico back in 2024. Three men are facing charges with the trial nearing its end. Australia's new disaster warning system, AusAlert, becomes fully operational today following its July test, and Victorian doctors will walk off the job today. The four-hour statewide stop work will take place across the public hospital system over unsustainable working hours and fatigue being a threat to patient safety.
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11: River 949, your sport now.
15: In sport, Nathan Cleary and Tamika Upton have been crowned the best players in the NRL and NRLW. The Panthers star collecting his first Dally M medal from home as he recovers from surgery. A couple of AFL club best and fairest last night, with Bulldog skipper Marcus Bontempelli claiming a record 7th Charles Sutton medal, while Harry Sheasel won his 3rd for North Melbourne. And the Aussie cricketers have wrapped up the one-day series against South Africa with a win, the tourists winning by 45 runs via the DLS method. That's the latest news and sport.
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11: 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Weather.
18: A mostly sunny day with light winds becoming northeasterly at 15 to 20 k's an hour in the late afternoon, then becoming light in the evening. Tops of 27 for Laidley, 28 for Boona and 27 for Ipswich.
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18: Yeah, exactly right. 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
19: Troll, the thirsty beast. Oh, it's all right. 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
1: All right. Justin's in Kensington Grove. G'day, Justin. How are you going?
2: Good, mate, sir.
1: Oh, very well, thank you. What are you driving, Justin?
2: Land Cruiser.
1: Oh.
3: Oh, okay, Justin, let's just end this now. Oh, Justin, yeah. Justin, do you actually eat if you're driving a Land Cruiser? I get it.
2: Yeah, I do.
1: What's it cost to fill a Land Cruiser
3: way
1: up?
3: Too much.
1: Way too much.
2: Oh, yeah, way too much.
3: Well, back when I had a Land Cruiser and the petrol prices weren't this, it was a couple of $100s. It was right up there.
2: Yeah.
1: Well, hey, we can only do what we can do.
2: That's it.
1: Are you ready?
3: Good luck.
2: Yeah, no worries.
1: Here we go.
4: $91. $98. $103.
2: Yeah.

0: Justin.
1: Oh, fuck.
0: Yeah. Yeah, that's just how it rolls, mate. Well.
2: That's all good.
0: Okay.
2: No worries. Have a good day.
0: You too,
3: Justin.
0: Oh, Marnie, what do you do?
3: Well, nothing you
0: it's
3: can
0: our roles.
3: Do.
0: Spring is real traders. 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
5: Traffic's very slow for the Western Freeway through Fig Tree Pocket after an earlier crash and Centenary Highway delays from Darra to Jindalee. Logan Motorway's a little bit slow as you're coming through Elm Grove towards the Ipswich Motorway, but mostly it's doing really well. There are no delays for traffic on the Ipswich Motorway and traffic looks good for both the Cunningham and the Warragul Highways. The Nissan X-Trail Hybrid E-Power two-wheel drive is here, starting from $45,990 drive away. 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It's Carol Park. Another check in 15 minutes on River 949 and the iHeart app.
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0: 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Coming up, Marnie, one of the guys that actually played in the last time the Newcastle Knights won a grand final. We're going to have a chat with him in minutes. River 949.

0: River 949, Marnie and Campo for breakfast, 1997. And 2001.
1: Newcastle have won it. Newcastle are the premiers.
0: And he played in both, Marnie, winning the Clive Churchill Medal in 1997 against Manly. They beat Parramatta in 2001. The legendary Robbie O'Davis joins us. How are you, mate? How are you going?
2: Yeah, mate, how you going?
3: Hey, Robbie, how you doing?
2: Hello, Marnie. Great, thank you.
3: Thanks for joining us.
2: Absolute pleasure.
0: What a weekend it's going to be. Knights into the grand final. First time since, well, you played in the 2001 grand final against Parramatta, which you won, which was amazing.
2: Oh, it's just, I picked a random pub to go through the other night. I've always been part of something down in Sydney and never sort of stood amongst the people. And I'm glad I did because I had that 15 schooners left on the table when I left. I just couldn't drink them all.
3: They were all shouting around. They were like, mate, yes.
2: I was, yeah.

0: I'm the loudest, and I was booing at the rest of the loudest, and I was cuddling all the people, and I was just, oh, mate, it was just a you know, I never thought, I say to people all the time, you can only dream once, and you never dream again, and I'll tell you what, that for these guys win, that's just a dream come true, I guess, for me. I just never felt that so much emotion, and we won already, whether we won the game or not.
1: Yeah.
0: To be able to feel that feeling all over again through someone else's doing, it's just amazing. Like, every time they make a break, it's just everyone's going to cheer, and that emotion is going to ride high, and we score a try. It's going to be like, it's going to be amazing. It's absolutely amazing.
1: Well, yeah. As Campo just said, the last time this happened was when you were there and won that. And just bringing that up too, your entire career was with these guys. That's kind of unheard of today. We see the players, you know, jump from team to team and all of that. So this must absolutely pull right at your heart, because that is your team.
0: Yeah, well, I suppose you'd like to have the $1.4 million pay packet in the pocket. I just decided there's no way I'd ever walk into another stadium, and this town gave me two ticket tape parades, and how can you leave a town that tells you two ticket tape parades? So with that side in 2001, there's a lot of similarities. Even in 97, you've got big, strong wingers racing down the sideline with all this speed, and you've got guys that can get the ball to them very, very quickly. And then you've got big, mobile second rowers and a lock four that does all the hard work, and it's just every single thing. You've got your mongrel dog up the middle that does the tackle, and everything was sort of similar. They've embraced what we were back then, and they've embraced that now. And the only way they could get to there is be coached by somebody that understood the process of our club. Michael Hagan did that. Justin Holbrook has done that, because he played there, and he was second fiddle to Andrew Johns for 3 years, so he's learned off a pretty good halfback. Yeah, it's just very similar, all this, but in 2001 I had to let Joey win a Clive Churchill. I couldn't keep winning.
2: Well, you did win a Clive Churchill, mate, didn't you?
0: I did.
2: Yeah, it was amazing. Phoenix Crossland, what's the situation? How are the players feeling about that?
0: And what a great kid. He's handled it well, and Nathan Cleary last night showed that he's a great kid, the way he handled it all, so yeah. Far from kids, I suppose. I just don't get 30 years ago, someone took peanut butter to school and got an allergy, and they banned peanut butter. Mm-hmm. And 30 years ago, we're doing exactly the same tackle, and they decided to ban that. It's just, I don't know, it's been going for years, it's exactly the same thing. And is it because these guys are bigger, stronger, faster, that we're falling on their ankles? Or my own opinion was Nathan didn't have the strength to push off the other foot to actually bust through the tackle. So that simple fact that he had the broken foot on the other side, and he had needles in it, and he didn't have the strength, he sort of couldn't bust himself free to actually get through, which he usually do. So that was my outlook on the whole thing. But this hip drop, oh, I don't know, they're big units, and I hate the big person fall on my ankle. It mustn't be nice, but no one's out to hurt anyone.
2: No, of course not.
0: It's unfortunate for him, but if you look back to 97 grand final, Jim Sedaris, we would have lost that if Jim Sedaris played, and he got put out of the grand final for Manly. So there's a lot of heartache, but it always comes with reward in the end, I guess.
2: Well, we're going to have to leave it there, mate. Thank you so much for joining us.
1: Thank you.
0: Do good. Go the Knights. Thanks,
2: go the Knights. Robbie O'Davis, your legend. Oh, he is, Marty.
1: Yes, fantastic.
2: What a great player he was. And tomorrow we're going to catch up with a Roosters legend, okay, before the grand final.
1: All right, let's do it. Let's do it. All right, have a great day.
2: Yes, 13,050 in the kitty for the Secret Sound after 5 with Hinksy. Marnie and Campo, River 949.

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4: 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Add the new Eggs Benny range for the full brekkie. Hollandaise, ham, flame-grilled sausage the HJ's way. Brekkie's better at Hungry Jack's. TNCs apply.
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8: River 949 Traffic.
9: There is a grass fire at Redbank Smiths Road near Collingwood Drive at a broken down car at Drewvale Logan Motorway westbound. That's on the left shoulder before the Beau Desert Road off ramp. It's still quite heavy for the Western Freeway through Fig Tree Pocket after an earlier crash, and also slow for Centenary Highway traffic northbound through Darra. The 40 Winks mates rate sale ends Sunday. 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If you spot anything on the road, give us a call on 38131949. It's Carol Park. Another update next hour on River 949.
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11: Good morning, Louise Nielsen here with you. Emergency crews have responded to a hazardous materials incident at Collingwood Park this morning. Fire crews were called to the scene at 6:15 a.m. to clean up after an excavator spilled diesel on the road. Ipswich Police are reminding locals that impaired driving and defective vehicles can cost more than a fine or a court date. It can cost a life. It comes as a high-visibility operation targeting drink and drug driving and defective vehicles has been ongoing across the Ipswich region. Artists are set to begin painting large-scale murals on the GrainCorp Forest Hill silos this month. Construction on the viewing precinct for the art project has now passed the halfway mark. The Railway Street pavement work, silo viewing area, visitor car park, coach set-down area and footpaths are starting to take shape. Landscaping, line marking, signage, seating and shaded facilities are still to come. And a local university has been named among the top 400 universities worldwide. According to Time Higher Education, the University of Southern Queensland has made the list at number 351. It shows scores for research, environment and industry improved at USQ over the past year. And to sport, Brisbane Broncos legend and Ipswich-born and raised Ali Brigginshaw is looking to finish her distinguished career with a win in Sunday's NRLW Grand Final against the Roosters. 36-year-old Brigginshaw isn't sure how she'll feel after the final siren, but says any pain will be dulled by winning another title.
12: Hopefully all the emotions of a win, but I think just knowing that, You know, I'll take those boots off and that could be the last time. Well, that will be the last time in a Broncos jersey. I'm sure there'll be plenty of tears. There was nearly tears on the weekend. There was tears from the wife and the kids on the weekend. So I'm sure there's going to be plenty of tears. But, you know, I'm really proud of what I've been able to achieve in the game.
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14: Hi, I'm Phoebe Humphrey. Aussie shoppers can kiss goodbye to card surcharges from today. The Reserve Bank has banned businesses from adding the extra fees on top of the cost price when you pay with a credit or debit card. Canstar's Sally Tindall says it's a win for customers in a cost of living crunch.
15: The estimates from the RBA show that we are collectively shelling out about $1.6 billion a year in surcharges. That's an estimated $80 per card paying adult.
14: A commercial plane has been forced to make an emergency landing in Saudi Arabia after one pilot allegedly stabbed the other. More than 170 passengers were on board the flight from Dubai to Tel Aviv when it issued a distress signal 2 hours into its journey. Passengers stepped in to help while a pilot has been taken into custody. And experts warn the Australian property market could see falls of up to 15% in the coming months. The latest Cotality data reveals national house prices have dropped for a sixth straight month, down 1.1% in September.
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14: In sport, the Aussie cricketers have denied South Africa a clean sweep of their one-day series, winning the third and final match by 45 runs. Australia posted a total of 322 batting first, with the Proteas 4 for 145 when rain interrupted the match. The covers never came off, giving the tourists the win.
17: Yeah, obviously very pleased. Would have been nice to have had a full game. The weather gods had something to say about that.
14: Aussie skipper Mitch Marsh there on Fox. And Penrith's Nathan Cleary has taken home his first Dally M medal after winning the NRL's Best and Fairest. That's the latest news and sport.
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13: River 949 weather.
20: The first day of October, second month of spring, 27, looking good today. Mostly sunny afternoon, a bit of fog floating around this morning, partly cloudy at times. Tomorrow, 29 degrees, 7 degree of those single figures with us until at least Saturday. Partly cloudy, 29 again, and then 30, partly cloudy for Sunday. Willowbank and Gatton 20, Toowoomba 16.
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This is what you get tomorrow from 9. Stuff like this. Wawa Ni, Flashback Friday. It's all the songs we grew up with. Kick it off from 9.

You might notice a bit of smoke around Murphy's Creek near Toowoomba this morning. That's burning towards 15 Mile Road, that fire. Fireys on scene, looking after that. Protect yourself from the impacts of smoke. If you spot anything else, get it to us straight away. 38 131 949. 94 minutes of the best music variety. Next 15 minutes, the Billy Idol anti-marriage song. One of his biggest songs. Took him 15 minutes to write. Train, Cece Peniston, River.

0: 94 minutes of non-stop river music variety. That's long enough to explain cricket to an American. Because if he wants to explain NFL,
1: we'd need the whole